0: despite his known friendship with the late paedophile Jeffrey Epstein. Our deputy political editor Sam Coates reads this message to the then Foreign Secretary David Lammy.
1: He talked about the media speculation and he hopes that it wasn't too irritating to you. I just wanted you to know that if you were minded to appoint me, I would make sure you never regret it. The role of Peter Mandelson's personal approach to things evident there.
0: Donald Trump says Israel and Hezbollah have agreed to dial back on fighting in Lebanon. It's after Prime Minister Benjamin Netanyahu ordered airstrikes in Beirut's southern suburbs. Iran wants a longer pause in the conflict with the US to include a deal on Lebanon. A British soldier's been killed on a training exercise in Iraq. The Ministry of Defence says it happened yesterday. Concerns have been raised about a contraceptive injection that some women claim causes brain tumours. Pfizer, which is being sued over its drug Depo-Provera, insists it carries out rigorous monitoring of medicines. And strikes on the London Underground will go ahead from later today and on Thursday. It's after talks failed to resolve a dispute over the working week.

0: Sounds which matter. The rustle of a warm bag of chips. The bite of salt and vinegary goodness. A seagull squawking.
1: Oi, get off my chips!
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0: top stories this hour. A murdered student's family say they shouldn't have to fight for the truth after his killer was handed at least 21 years in jail. Vikram Digwa, who's 23, falsely told police that he'd been racially abused by Henry Novak after stabbing him in Southampton last December. Body cam footage shows officers arresting the 18-year-old as he lay dying.
1: What's happened to you, all right? You've been stabbed? Whereabouts? I don't think you have, mate. And?
0: The watchdog's investigating the Hampshire force. A senior Labour MP is warning the Peter Mandelson scandal will run and run after a second batch of files about his appointment as US ambassador was released. A police investigation means documents like the peer security vetting aren't being made public yet. The Cross-Party Intelligence and Security Committee is also overseeing when documents can be published. Its chair, Lord Beamish, says disappearing WhatsApp messages are a big issue.
2: WhatsApp could perhaps be used for certain circumstances, but it shouldn't be used for security classification. And if things are decided on WhatsApp or agreed on WhatsApp, they should be retained in the audit trail. They clearly weren't in many cases.
0: There's a warning of widespread travel disruption during strikes by drivers on the London Underground. Members of the RMT union are walking out for 24 hours today and on Thursday. Donald Trump says Israel and Hezbollah have agreed to dial back on fighting in Lebanon. The US president says it's threatening Washington's ceasefire with Iran. Concerns have been raised about a contraceptive injection that some women claim causes brain tumours. Pfizer, which is being sued over its drug Depo-Provera. Serena Williams is set to make a comeback to tennis at the age of 44. The 23-time Grand Slam champion will play doubles at Queen's Club next week. From Sky News, I'm AJ Walsh.

you do what they told ya. Now you do what they told ya. Now you do what they told ya. Now you do what they told ya.

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13: The top stories this hour. The father of a student who was stabbed to death in Southampton is demanding an investigation into how police handled the case. Henry Novak was handcuffed when a Sikh man who used a combat knife to murder him falsely accused the 18-year-old of racial abuse. Hampshire's Chief Deputy Constable Robert France has apologised.
14: I want to say that I am sorry that Henry couldn't be saved that night. I'm sorry that he was handcuffed and arrested in the moments before he lost consciousness. It's quite clear that officers didn't understand what had happened immediately.
13: 23-year-old Vikram Digwa has been jailed for a minimum 21 years. MPs want to know when they'll see more documents about Peter Mandelson's appointment as US ambassador after some omissions in files released yesterday. The police ask some exchanges be withheld because of an ongoing investigation, while disappearing WhatsApp messages also weren't included. Dame Emily Thornberry chairs the Foreign Affairs Committee.
15: I want to know how he got the job. And I haven't had those, and they're the important things. It's like, what did the vetting mean? In order to get round the vetting, what did people agree to do, or did they not? Or did they just decide to look the other way?
13: There are concerns from MPs and campaigners that the national grid lacks protection from drone strikes. They're worried that substations, pylons and cables could be attacked, leaving the UK vulnerable. The government say energy reliance and security is their top priority. 21 Royal Protection Officers have been placed on restricted duties following claims they fell asleep and left posts unattended at Windsor Castle. The Met says the alleged behaviour falls below the high standards expected. England's World Cup footballers have arrived in Miami for their first training session on US soil. Four Arsenal players and Crystal Palace goalkeeper Dean Henderson have been given extra time off. And Taylor Swift's confirmed she's written an original song for the upcoming Toy Story 5 film. Her new original song, I Knew It, I Knew You, will feature on the soundtrack. From Sky News, I'm AJ Walsh.

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0: the top stories this hour. A senior Labour MP is warning the Peter Mandelson scandal will run and run after a second batch of files about his appointment as US ambassador was released. A police investigation means documents like the Peer's security vetting aren't being made public yet. The Cross-Party Intelligence and Security Committee is also overseeing when documents can be published. Its chair, Lord Beamish, says disappearing WhatsApp messages are a big issue.
1: WhatsApp could perhaps be used for certain circumstances, but it shouldn't be used for security classification. And if things are decided over WhatsApp or agreed over WhatsApp, they should be retained in the audit trail. They clearly weren't in many cases.
0: A Sikh man's been jailed for at least 21 years for murdering a university student using a combat knife. Vikram Digwa attacked 18-year-old Henry Novak as he returned home from a night out in Southampton last December and falsely accused him of racial abuse. Henry's father, Mark, is calling for an investigation. Campaigners and politicians are warning a major upgrade of the national grid risks leaving the UK vulnerable. They're worried the physical security of energy infrastructure lacks protection from drone strikes. Alicia Kearns is the Tory MP near an electrical substation in Rutland.
2: We all know now that energy infrastructure is part of war, and it's the ease of attacking places like substations but pylons. You could take out a substation and the whole area, hundreds of thousands of houses, hospitals, traffic lights, all go dark, and it could take a year to get it fixed.
0: Confidence in the value of going to university has slumped over declining job prospects and student debt. The latest British Social Attitudes survey found fewer people think it's worth the time and money than 20 years ago. There's a warning of widespread travel disruption during strikes by drivers on the London Underground. Members of the RMT union are walking out for 24 hours today and on Thursday. And Susan Boyle's released her surprise new musical collaboration, singing Just One Cornetto in a dance remix. From Sky News, I'm AJ Walsh.

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15: Major series of attacks on cities across Ukraine. Kyiv's mayor says people are likely to be trapped in the rubble of a collapsed apartment block. President Zelensky had warned of intelligence about a possible major assault. Here, Sir Keir Starmer faces ministers this morning, just hours after the Peter Mandelson files revealed splits within Labour. In yesterday's release, the police asked for some exchanges to be withheld because of an ongoing investigation, while disappearing WhatsApp messages weren't included, and Mandelson didn't hand over his personal phone. Dame Emily Thornberry chairs the Foreign Affairs Committee.
16: I want to know how he got the job, and I haven't had those, and they're the important things. It's like, what did the vetting mean? In order to get round the vetting, what did people agree to do, or did they not? Or did they just decide to look the other way?
15: The father of a murdered Southampton University student has called for urgent action to address a national emergency over knife crime. Henry Novak, who was 18, was handcuffed by police while he was dying after his attacker accused him of a racist attack. Vikram Digwar was given a life sentence yesterday. Henry's dad, Mark, spoke outside Southampton Crown Court.
17: We do not want his death to be used to create further division, hatred
4: or tension. We want his story to make our streets safer for everyone.
15: The police have apologised to the Novak family. The mayor of London's expected to back a full ban on social media for under 16s in a speech later. Sir Sadiq Khan has previously said the impact of an Australian-style ban should be monitored, but now firmly in favour. The Prime Minister's promised to take game-changer action on the issue following a consultation which ended recently. And there's a warning of widespread travel disruption on the London Underground as strikes by drivers start later. Members of the RMT union are walking out for 24 hours today and on Thursday in a dispute over working patterns for tube drivers.
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15: Widespread showers across the UK today. Some will be heavy and thundery. Warm though with highs of 20 degrees. That's the latest. I'm Andrea Fox.
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It is Tuesday, the 2nd of June, 2026. Hello, good morning, and welcome along to the Dave Berry Breakfast Show, where exciting times are ahead, because as we were discussing just yesterday, and I don't want you early birds to miss it, Absolute Radio Live, our big charity comedy night, is coming back for 2026. We'll be taking over the iconic London Palladium. It's all going down on Sunday, the 15th of November. Make a note of that. And once again, we are raising money for Prostate Cancer UK to support that amazing charity, which raises awareness of the most common cancer amongst men. Now, all profits from ticket sales will go to the charity, so you'll be having a laugh with your friends, and you'll be raising money too. So the first names out of the hat, two stable mates, two wonderful gentlemen, John Richardson and Matt Ford, are going to be back as your hosts. I'll be revealing the full lineup of performers later in the year here on The Breakfast Show. But needless to say, it always sells out. And if you want to get the best seats for you and your friends and have an amazing night in front of the funniest stand-ups around, well, I suggest you head to our ticket store located at absoluteradio.co.uk/tickets and get yours right now.

0: It is Tuesday morning, coming up before 7, your chance to be in amongst the merchandise and win yourself a Breakfast Show Sippy Cup. And we've decided that today is the day we're going to have a little bit of 8-bit. Yes, if you can work out which band or artist I'm giving the retro gaming treatment to, well, a Sippy Cup could be yours. Won £750,000 last week, and you could be our next winner.
1: Oh, my days. I've just been waiting for your call. I'm sat here with Sian, my partner. We've been doing this competition for almost 2 years, and you've just changed our lives.
0: So we go again with another £750,000. The money will be given to somebody on Friday. 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Lines are going to close at 5 p.m. on Friday, but then someone's going to win the lot. 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
13: 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Now, I'm about to walk her down the aisle.
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0: So coming up next, we have a round of a bit of 8-bit so you can win some merchandise. But right now we have all of your latest news, sport and weather as we hand over to Andrea and Rich.
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2: Ukraine's been hit by a massive series of Russian airstrikes, leaving at least 9 people dead. Kyiv's mayor says 51 people, including 3 children, injured in the country's capital, where a 24-story apartment block's collapsed. Here, Sir Keir Starmer will face his ministers this morning, just hours after the Peter Mandelson files revealed splits within Labour. Work and Pensions Secretary Pat McFadden's among those who expressed frustration with colleagues in messages to the former ambassador. London Mayor Sir Sadiq Khan's expected to back an outright ban on social media for under-16s. He'll say in a speech later the only way to stem the harms we know are happening right now. And student debt and worsening job prospects are some of the reasons confidence in the value of going to uni's plummeted. Fewer people reckon it's worth the time and money compared to 20 years ago, according to a new survey.
3: Here we go then. England's World Cup footballers have arrived in Miami for their first training session on US soil after flying in from Birmingham. They've arrived to thundery showers, high humidity and temperatures in the 30s. We've got plenty of thundery showers here, to be fair. But how does head coach Thomas Tuchel feel about adjusting to the heat of an American summer?
4: Not our biggest enemy, but it is not to our advantage after a long and very demanding season to our players. And we're not used to be in this kind of heat and humidity. So, yeah, a lot of challenges in this World Cup. The heat is one of them.
3: New WhatsApp messages in the report into Southampton show how the club plan to spy on their championship rivals. The message revealed the spying was driven from the top, with a junior analyst saying he had no option but to carry it out. Serena Williams is set to make a stunning comeback to tennis at the age of 44. The 23-time Grand Slam champion will play doubles at Queen's Club next week, her first competitive match since the US Open in 2022. And England complete their preparations for the Women's T20 World Cup tonight. They face India in a series decider in Somerset. It's currently 1-1.
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2: Much like Miami, widespread showers across the UK today, some heavy and thundery. Warm though with highs of 20 degrees.
1: This morning from 9, the No Repeat Guarantee returns. 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

0: It is Tuesday morning. Welcome once again to The Breakfast Show. We see the triumphant return of Matt Dyson to the airwaves today. Welcome back, Matty.
1: Good morning. Good morning.
2: Morning.
0: Hello. So every morning, a little peek behind the curtain for you. Matt is so kind in bringing in a giant jug of water into the studio and he pours me a glass. I call it the second kindness of the day after I get made a coffee by one of the producers, which is also very kind, particularly when you arrive at like 5:30 in the morning. But because you've been away, I've just realised I've not drunk any water in over a week.
1: No.
0: So, just before we begin this talking bit.
1: Mate, you're an adult now. You must hydrate yourself. It can't all be down to me.
0: I've missed you, man.
3: Your skin instantly looks glowing.
0: Yeah. I was shriveled like a prune.
3: You look lovely now.
0: Thank you very much, Rich. So it is, now I've wetted my whistle, time to give you a chance to do that and sip it like Davey do when it comes to coffee, because we've got your chance to win the reusable coffee cup. And we're playing a bit of 8-bit. Quite simply, who is this getting the 8-bit gaming treatment? Just need the name of the band. Call right now. 033-0123-1215. Lines close at 6:42. We'll pick someone at random. T's and C's are online.
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0: Welcome along to a bit of 8-Bit on your Tuesday morning. Moments ago, you were charged with the task of telling me who this is. If you could, well, you can win yourself our latest exclusive merchandise, a sippy cup. And joining us right now on line one, we have Sarah. Hello, Sarah.
1: Good morning, Dave. Good morning, team.
0: Sarah, hey, welcome Sarah. Along to the show. Sarah resides in Essex, joins us every morning on The Breakfast Show via the main station, normally works in a supermarché, but today has taken the day off and, given the weather, has decided to pivot, and it is the time for the big clean of the house. Sarah, I have to ask you right now, and I don't mean to be so personal, but which job on the big clean are you least looking forward to doing?
1: I hate cleaning the windows. Oh. I just can't get them smear-free, you know? It's just... Yeah.
0: Do you know, it's so strange because in your position right now, Sarah, over the years, we've been joined by professional window cleaners. And I always ask them, I've asked them on air, I've asked them off air, what is the technique? How do you do it?
1: I'm sure there is a school that they go to. They have special lessons to learn. Mark's saying baby shams.
0: Yeah, no, don't listen to what Mark's saying. He's just thinking about something else. He's probably doing his... It's because I said the word supermarket. He started doing his shopping list or something like that. Yeah, but we did have one window cleaner. Mark, obviously, is absolutely right. Recommend baby shampoo for a smear.
2: Oh, baby shampoo. Right.
3: Very different. Very different.
2: It doesn't make much more sense.
3: It doesn't really.
2: I thought it was white vinegar, but then your house is going to just stink of vinegar. So is it worth having a streak-free?
0: And apparently you've got to go side to side with your little squidgy device as well.
2: Yes,
0: just to let you know, that's the other thing. Because when I do the shower screen, I'm a top to bottom kind of guy.
2: Yeah.
0: You start high up, and then next thing you know, you're crouching naked, and you just do that.
2: What
0: in my
2: image.
0: Case, I do it 9 times, and then I get in a taxi and come and entertain you guys. So that's pretty cool, isn't it? So, Sarah, who is it on a bit of 8-Bit?
1: I think it's The Clash with Rock the Casbah.
0: It is The Clash and Rock the Casbah. Sarah, good luck with the day ahead. Thank you for joining us on The Breakfast Show. We'll speak to you soon.
1: Thank you very much. Have
0: a
1: lovely
0: Sarah.
1: Day.
0: Nice one. Thank you very much indeed. And tomorrow, well, we'll have another music-based game and therefore another opportunity for you to bag up some merch.

0: Coming up for your enjoyment on your Tuesday morning on The Breakfast Show, I have all the details you need to enter Make Me a Winner. Friday, we'll see us give one person £750,000. We will once again play Disemvowelled on 10 weeks of tickets for you to win your way into Transmit Festival. And I want to know what you've only just recently found out. The rest of the world seem to know this little factet for all of time, but you've just discovered it. The number is 81215. 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
14: A massive series of strikes by Russia across Ukraine has killed 9 people and around 100 others are injured. In the capital Kyiv, the mayor says people are likely to be trapped in the rubble of a collapsed apartment block. Here, a senior Labour MP is warning the Peter Mandelson scandal will run and run after his second batch of files about his appointments as US ambassador were released. A police investigation means documents like the peer's security vetting aren't being made public yet. A cross-party committee is also overseeing when documents can be published. Its chair, Lord Beamish, says disappearing WhatsApp messages are a big issue.
18: WhatsApp could perhaps be used for certain circumstances, but it shouldn't be used for security classification. And if things are decided over WhatsApp or agreed over WhatsApp, they should be retained in the audit trail. They clearly weren't in many cases.
14: Sir Keir Starmer says the police watchdog is right to investigate how the Hampshire force responded to a university student's murder in Southampton. Vikram Digwar is starting at least 21 years in jail after stabbing Henry Novak last December. The victim was arrested as he lay dying after his 23-year-old killer falsely accused him of racial abuse. Digwar's brother Gurpreet repeated the lie in a 999 call to police.
19: Right, okay. Is that person still there?
20: Yeah, we're restraining him right now because he's just attacked my brother and took my brother's turban off.
14: Hampshire Police has apologised. We'll learn more later about how Peter Murrell was able to embezzle more than £400,000 from the SNP. The party's ex-chief executive is due back in court in Edinburgh for the official summary of his crimes before he's sentenced later this month. The Mayor of London's expected to throw his weight behind the idea of a social media ban for under-16s later. Sir Sadiq Khan's going to be making a speech about it, saying he supports what's being done in Australia. And there's a warning of widespread travel disruption in London during a walkout by drivers on the Underground. Members of the RMT union are on strike today and for 24 hours again on Thursday.
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22: 9 days until the World Cup kicks off and England's footballers have arrived in Miami for their first training session on US soil. It's thundery, there's high humidity and temperatures in the 30s. Thomas Tuchel says they've been receiving some advice to adjust to the conditions.
23: We had help from Team GB. We had help from specialists all over the world to come up with solutions that help the players to adapt. And then, come on, the reality is first game is indoors and the AC is on, so it should not be a problem.
22: It is a fair point. You've got aircon, lads. Get on with it. To the Championship, and new WhatsApp messages in the report into Southampton show how the club plan to spy on their rivals. They reveal the spying was driven from the top, with a junior analyst saying he had no option but to carry it out. Serena Williams is set to make a stunning comeback to tennis at age of 44. The 23-time Grand Slam champion will play doubles at Queen's Club next week, her first competitive match since the US Open in 2022. And England complete their preparations for a home soil women's T20 World Cup later. They face India in a series decider in Somerset. It's currently 1-1.
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14: Showers across the UK today. Some will be heavy and thundery. Warm though, with highs of 20 degrees.
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0: It is Tuesday morning. Welcome along to The Breakfast Show. You're just in time for the big man being back in the hot seat with the social ammunition. Matt, it's been a while since I've asked you this, but what is going on out there?
1: Yes, what a time to return to take a look at my social media once again to see that Big John, the Bosch father himself, the Bosch, good yeah. Bosch man, who supports his local Chinese takeaway, has become a record breaker. Oh. What a moment this is. He memorised different items from a Chinese restaurant menu, and he said them as quickly as he could in 30 seconds.
0: So this is from memory, and he's not reading mouth.
1: This is official from the Guinness World Records channel. He has officially set a new world record. I don't think anyone has tried it before, to be honest, but here is his 30-second run of Chinese menu items. Here we go, John.
2: Okay. Egg fried rice, chicken fried rice, pork fried rice, special fried rice, Singapore fried rice, Singapore rice noodle, plain chow mein, chicken chow mein, pork chow mein, beef chow mein, chicken balls, prawn balls, pork balls, sweet and sour.
1: I love the way it says chow mein, by the way. It's very nice. And I think I could do it quicker already.
2: Sweet and sour, pork Hong Kong style, sweet and sour prawn. Beef in black bean, chicken in black bean, pork in black bean, roast duck Chinese style, roast pork Chinese style, chicken Chinese style, crispy aromatic duck, seaweed, sesame prawn on toast, spicy pork, mixed hors d'oeuvres, chicken and sweet corn soup, chicken noodle soup, hot and sour soup, prawn crackers, chips, salt and chili chips, salt and chili chicken balls, salt and chili pork.
3: Wow. Yes, he just stumbled over a black bean, didn't he?
1: He really
3: that was unfortunate.
1: I think it's sort of cheating doing different, the meat, the pork, the chicken, the vegetable variations of the same dish. That seems cheating to me.
4: And I see what you mean, yeah.
3: Maybe you should be an adjudicator for the Guinness World Records.
1: Yeah, maybe I should be.
0: You're doing it all wrong.
1: Guys, stop this.
0: John, it's us again. Can you come back in? We've had a complaint.
1: But he did it, and he did his trademark Bosch at the end of it, obviously. So congratulations to Big John. It's
0: congrats.
1: Great. And while I've been away, I've been inundated with people sending me a clip about Wookiee Hole.
0: Oh, we love
1: Wookiee
0: Hole.
1: The famous tourist destination in the West Country. Quite a few people have sent me this. It's by Rosie Elizabeth was one of the many. It's a guy who works at Wookiee Hole talking about the caves therein and the very specific formations they have to the theme tune of, to the tune of Starship.
0: Okay.
1: We built this city. It's a work of art. Just stick with it because it's so informative.

0: erosion.
1: Oh, some of it is a scam.
0: At the end of the ice age, okay, there was CO2.
1: Right.
0: And when the air hits, it made acidic water that ate the rock.
1: Right.
0: We built Wookiee caves. We built Wookiee caves on rock and lime.
1: Lime, come on.
0: We built Wookiee caves on rock and lime.
1: It's amazing. It seems to just be him on the video, but there is someone. I think it might be him doing backing vocals as well. So he's put a lot of effort into this, which is why I'll share it on my Instagram stories.
2: Please don't.
1: You'll be singing along with it later at a Sage Your Data.

0: It is Tuesday morning, and as you would have just heard, Matt Dyson is back, and he's bringing the social ammunition. We just heard all about Wookie Hole in a kind of historical and scientific way. And we also heard a gentleman that I hadn't heard of until this point in time listing off food from Chinese restaurants. Bosh, indeed. But Matt, it's great to have you back. In your absence, Andrew and Rich have been doing the social ammo, and they did a really good job.
1: Thanks for coming back.
0: And I kind of sprung it on them, as I tend to do, that I wanted them to write their own version of your iconic outtack.
2: Oh, yes.
0: So you'll be talking about it later and saved your data. That's all your social ammo action. It's viral, it's trending, it's gaining traction. The ones you've delivered...
2: They need a refresh, to be honest. We've been doing them for years.
3: I'm
2: looking forward to hearing these new options.
3: Keep your peace on that.
0: So we've got four for you. One from Andrew, one from Rich, one from me, and one from the producers. Yeah. And we just want to kind of do outtag factor here.
2: Okay,
0: and we just want you to place them, who you think is best through to last place. Of course, whoever loses this will have to be the outtag receptionist for the day.
2: Not really. To all the guests.
0: Not really. So Andrea went with, that's all the social ammo action you need. We've saved you doom scrolling on your own feed.
2: That's nice.
3: You like that?
2: I really like that. Oh, yeah,
3: thank you.
2: Excellent.
3: Honoured.
0: Then Rich came up with, that's all the social ammo. We'll have more for you tomorrow, and we've saved your scrolling thumb from feeling kind of numb.
2: Oh, wow.
1: It's the worst noise anyone's ever said to me.
2: Social ammo tomorrow. Does ammo and tomorrow rhyme? I'm not sure. Mm. But I mean... The scrolling thumb bit's great. I like that. Yeah.
0: Okay. My offering was that's what's been going on when it comes to media. We left our OnlyFans so things didn't get seedier.
2: That's good. I like it.
0: And the producers came up with, we filled your social hole and saved you a daily scroll.
2: Oh, well, that is quite nice, but it just sounds a bit too edgy for me. But yeah, I don't know. Maybe that's my favourite at the same time.
0: So, who are you putting in last place?
2: No offence, Rich, but sorry, I mean, it is that. It's hard because they're all good. You know,
1: Before I joined, you had a meeting, didn't you? We said, anything we do, however good or bad it is, we will put Rich in last place.
2: No.
1: That's what's happened.
0: What we need, guys, is a whipping boy. Hi, everyone now.
2: It's not fair. And then I also like yours, Dave, but I think this is similar to the big boxing rundown. Okay, I'm going to put Andrea in third.
0: Oh, okay.
1: That was easy enough. I should have just said that. Don't put me in fourth.
3: Unbelievable.
2: I feel like Andrea's is one I might actually say going forward,
0: right,
2: though. I will say that. And then the producers... No, then Dave in second. With the
0: I feel like I might have strong-armed you into that decision. And,
3: you think?
2: And we filled your social hole and saved you a daily scroll. It's a good line, and I think we should stick with it.
0: Well done to the producers. Of course, there are five of them who worked on that. We did ours on our own. Okay, now on the breakfast show, it's this. Is your shot at winning a life-changing £750,000 this coming Friday. Get in the draw. 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Calls are charged at the standard rate over 18s only. 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
23: Long delays in Manchester as you're south on the M66. The carriageway blocked due to a jackknife lorry between Junction 1 for Ramsbottom and Junction 2 for Bury, with length of delays heading out of London this morning on the M4. That's closed following accident in the early hours between Junction 3 for Heston and the M25 at Junction 4B. It's queuing clockwise on the M25 towards an overturned vehicle closing lane 4 just before Junction 9 for Leatherhead. And queues now have over 2 miles northbound on the M23. A broken down vehicle closing lane as we're at Gatwick at Junction 9.

0: tickets.
1: Yes, and part of 10 Weeks of Tickets is sending you to Transmit Festival in Glasgow. And Transmit Festival has brought all the talent to the yard because you'll be seeing the likes of Richard Ashcroft and Kasabian and Lewis Capaldi and Wolf Alice and Last Dinner Party, to name but a few. And yesterday we played it, you loved it, so it's back. It's disemvowled. Matt, how does it work?
2: Well, Dave, the Transmit Festival are big fans of removing all the vowels from their name, hence their name is TRNSMT. So we've taken one of the artists from the bill, removed all the vowels from one of their choruses, and if you correctly identify who the artist is, you will win good luck. That's good luck without any vowels.
1: So yesterday, Ben Burrell gave us a rendition of The Drugs Don't Work by Richard Ashcroft with the vowels removed. Ooh. And this morning, I'm thrilled to say it is another artist from the Transmit Festival lineup, and it's our very own Leona Graham. Have a little listen to this.
3: Chills, chills. Both that when you're December, slapler, skin, you're sort of the vice, but limbo, to white love. One for the digger and another for the one white old.
1: She sounds like a character from The Fast Show.
2: It sounds like the Wurzels or something.
1: I'm asking an octogenarian farmer for directions.
2: So good. We've got to hear that twice, haven't we?
1: Okay, here we go, here we go. Name the band.
3: Chills, chills.
1: Okay, mate, so it's straight down here and then on the right.
2: That's the farm.
3: One for the digger and another for the one white bulb.
1: It's called The Slaughtered Lamb. We're staying there tonight. And it's where is it? So, who is that on disemvowled? If you want to win a pair of tickets to Transmit Festival, then call me now on 0330 123 1215. That is 0330 123 1215. Thank you to Leona. Lines close at 7:40. We'll pick one of you at random. T's and C's are online. Thanks, Leona.
0: It's 10 weeks of tickets.

0: It is Tuesday morning. We just brought you one of the greatest bits of audio you're going to hear this year, that's for sure. And we've done it so you can win your way into Transmit Festival. We're playing next.
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24: Severe delays this morning heading into and out of Manchester on the M66, which remains blocked southbound due to jackknife lorry from Junction 1 at Ramsbottom to Junction 2 for Bury and Kisnan Cheshire, as you'd west on the M56, an accident closing a lane just prior to Junction 10 for Stretton. Severe delays hang out of London on the M4, which remains closed investigation work between Junction 3 for Heston and the M25. Although the M6 has reopened northbound from yesterday's overturned lorry between the M1 at Catthorpe and Junction 1 for Rugby.
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0: Yes, and right now, as part of 10 weeks of tickets, your chance to be at Transmit Festival in Glasgow as we play Disemvowelled. Of course, Transmit Festival have chosen to name their festival TRNSMT. They've removed all the vowels, which is exactly what we've done from the song of one of the bands taking to the stage for that festival. But who on earth is this?
1: Chills, chills. Both, but when you're December, slurpler, skin, you're sort of the vice, but Linda,
0: the owner back of 10 on Absolute Radio, by the way.
1: And neither for
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0: Joining us right now, we have Peter in Portsmouth, who picked a pickled pepper. Peter, welcome along to the show. Who is it? Name that band.
3: Morning, Dave. Morning, team. This Fratellis.
0: It is the Fratellis. You've done it. You have won your way in. Nicely done, Pete. Have a great day ahead and enjoy the festival. And of course, 10 weeks of tickets isn't done there. It returns on the Home Time show from 4, where the boys have got your chance to see Def Leppard.
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0: It is Tuesday morning. Welcome to the Dave Berry Breakfast Show, where right now it's Andrea and Rich with all your latest news and sport.

0: Russia has launched a major overnight attack on cities across Ukraine, killing at least 11 people with many more injured. Kyiv's mayor says children are among those in hospital. Strikes also hit Dnipro and Kharkiv. Here, Sir Keir Starmer faces ministers this morning, just hours after the Peter Mandelson files revealed splits within Labour. Police asked for some exchanges in yesterday's release to be withheld because of an ongoing investigation, while disappearing WhatsApp messages weren't included and Mandelson didn't hand over his personal phone. Dame Emily Thornberry chairs the Foreign Affairs Committee.
1: I want to know how he got the job, and I haven't had those, and they're the important things. It's like, what did the vetting mean? In order to get round the vetting, what did people agree to do, or did they not? Or did they just decide to look the other way?
0: The father of a student who was handcuffed by police as he lay dying has called for urgent action to address a national emergency over knife crime. Vikram Digwar, who stabbed 18-year-old Henry Novak in Southampton in December, lied to officers about being the victim of a racist attack. He's beginning a life sentence this morning. Mark Novak spoke outside court yesterday.
2: We do not want his death to be used to create further division, hatred, or tension. We want his story to make our streets safer for everyone.
0: Hampshire Police has apologised. London's mayor is expected to throw his backing behind a ban for under-16s from social media later today. Sir Sadiq Khan's making a speech where he'll call on tech companies to prove platforms are safe for children. Strikes by London underground workers are expected to cause widespread travel disruption in the capital. Members of the RMT union are on a walkout for 24 hours today and on Thursday. The walkout's in a dispute over working patterns for tube drivers. And fewer people believe going to university is worth the time and money than 20 years ago. Confidence in uni's value has slumped as people struggle to find jobs and are faced with student debt.
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4: Here we go then. England's World Cup footballers have arrived in Miami for their first training session on US soil after flying in from Birmingham. They've arrived to thundery showers, high humidity and temperatures in the 30s. We've got plenty of the thundery showers here, to be fair. But how does head coach Thomas Tuchel feel about adjusting to the heat of an American summer?
5: Not our biggest enemy, but it is not to our advantage after a long and very demanding season to our players. And we're not used to be in this kind of heat and humidity. So, yeah, a lot of challenges in this World Cup. The heat is one of them.
4: New WhatsApp messages in the report into Southampton show how the club plan to spy on their championship rivals. They reveal the spying was driven from the top, with a junior analyst saying he had no option but to carry it out. Serena Williams is set to make a stunning comeback at tennis to tennis at the age of 44. The 23-time Grand Slam champion will play doubles at Queen's Club next week, her first competitive match since the US Open in 2022. And England complete their preparations for the Women's T20 World Cup tonight. They face India in a series decider in Somerset. Currently, it's 1-1.
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0: Widespread showers across the UK today, some heavy and thundery. Warm though, with highs of 20 degrees.

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0: The warmest of welcomes to the Dave Berry Breakfast Show here on Absolute Radio, where from time to time we like to ask the question, how old were you when you finally discovered something that you're pretty certain everybody else on the planet already knew? Basically, Dave, I was today years old when 8, 12, 15. So the reason we're doing this is I was watching Sky Sports News over the weekend. So what is it today? Tuesday. So 3 days ago, watching a build-up to the Arsenal-Paris Saint-Germain Champions League final, and down the side of the TV on Sky Sports News, they're just always advertising something that's coming up. And there was a fight. They were advertising a boxing match that was coming up. I, up until that point, so, you know, my whole life, 28 years, shut up, I thought it was bantamweight.
1: Banter, not bantam.
0: No. And it said, and there were these two fighters next to each other. They both looked super hard, and I wished both of them the best of luck. Yeah, I'm not a big boxing fan. But it said bantam weight.
1: Yeah.
0: And I thought, I mean, I don't say it often, luckily. You know, I don't go, I was watching any bantam weight boxing this weekend.
1: Yeah, yeah.
0: But yeah, I thought it was banter weight.
1: I think I prefer banter weight because they're so light, they're always getting grief. They're always getting a bit of banter, aren't they?
0: Right. Yeah, I mean, I didn't think it was like linked to, like, you know, chat, as it were. Like, I didn't think it, I thought it must be a boxing
1: weight,
0: term.
1: Banter weight.
2: That's like the face off, isn't it, when they have the banter at the start? You know, they're sort of like giving it a bit, that's the banter weight bit before the bantam.
0: I wondered if the word banter that people, and regrettably may I add, used, you know, as a term for kind of cheeky conversation, I thought it maybe had its roots in kind of boxing heritage from, you know, hundreds of years ago. Yes. So I thought they were banterweights.
1: No.
0: And that's what banter meant.
1: No.
0: But they're bantam, which bantam. Isn't... What does that even mean?
1: Bantam? I'm not 100% sure that does
0: So
1: mean,
0: let's change it. Eddie Hearn, I know you listen from time to time. Get it changed, man. Doesn't make any sense. Morning, Dave and the team. It's Dean in Barnsley. I've just learned that there's a built-in straw holder in cans of pop. You simply pull the ring pull over the hole and slot in the straw.
1: Yeah.
0: I found out that little gem last Saturday. I'm 50.
1: Yeah.
0: So Deanie Barnsley was 50 when he found out you
1: My
0: could do that little thing with the ring
1: that.
0: Pull.
1: Yeah, always doing that. Spin it round, stick the straw in.
0: What difference does it make, though?
1: It just keeps the straw still.
3: Yeah, I mean, it stops it from moving around.
0: Flopping around.
1: There's little...
0: Oh, because sometimes you get a bobber, don't you? You get one that bobs
1: up and down.
0: So that's what that's for. Okay. So I was today years old when I discovered... At 8, 12, 15. Come join in.

0: It is Tuesday morning, and I know what you're thinking. What are you doing right now, Dave? Well, I'm having people message me about what bantam is. thanks to Jess in Addleston, who was the first through the door. She says, Dave and the team love the show. A bantam is a small variety of fowl, usually yes. a chicken or duck.
1: I thought so, yeah. That's weird, isn't it? Why name that weight of boxer after a type of chicken?
0: Yeah, there's not like a cruiser chicken, is there?
1: No, there's not a capon boxer either, is there, for the heavyweight. But I suppose featherweight is the really...
0: Oh, I see what you mean.
1: That is related to poultry, but then that's where it stops.
2: That's where it stops. It's not like we have emu weight or turkey weight. It's just getting slightly bigger birds.
3: Bradford City fans are called the Bantams, by the way.
1: Yes, they are. Oh, right.
3: That is because, and I didn't know this because I've just Googled the reason why, their iconic claret and amber kit resembles the colourful plumage of the Bantam chicken. Oh. That's the reason why.
1: They're cockerels, aren't they? There's a Jake Thackeray album which featured one on the front cover, I seem to recall.
0: I thought it was because they were always committing fouls. hang on a second. Let me get it out. Here we go. There you go. About time.
1: Yeah. Great poultry guy.
0: Not even half eight. Look at him. Saving it for the power hour. From bantam to heavyweight banter, welcome to The Breakfast Show. And now this. Pete won £750,000 last week, and you could be our next winner.
4: Oh, my days. I've just been waiting for your call. I'm sat here with Sian, my partner. We've been doing this competition for almost 2 years, and you've just changed our lives.
0: So we go again with another £750,000. The money will be given to somebody on Friday. 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
17: Severe delays this morning hanging down in Manchester as the M66 remains blocked southbound due to jackknife lorry between Junction 1 for Ramsbottom and Junction 2 for Bury, with long queues in Cheshire as you'd west on the M56. The lane's still out there just prior to Junction 10 for Tarpley, with queues back towards the M6 at Junction 9 and the Lim interchange. Severe delays hanging out of London on the M4, which remains closed from this morning's accident between Junction 3 for Hayes and the M25, and queues of over 3 miles in Guildford as you'd south on the A3, an accident partially blocking the carriageway at the Cathedral Turn.

0: Welcome along to The Breakfast Show on your Tuesday morning, where we are giving you the platform to celebrate the things you've only just discovered, whether it be yourself or someone in your life. 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Russ in Watford says, good morning, Dave. Good morning, team. I was today years old when I discovered that my friend thought that rule plugs were called wall plugs. Because, and I quote, they go in the wall.
1: No, it's rawl, isn't it? R-A-W-L.
0: Yeah, but the Hypebeast Womble thought they were raw plugs.
1: Raw plugs. Raw plugs and wall plugs.
0: Which is something very different.
2: Yeah. Is there no such thing as wall plugs?
0: They're a wall, like socket. Wall sockets,
1: yes,
0: you probably
1: yes,
0: call
1: yes,
0: them.
1: Socket no, in the wall. Plug in the wall.
2: The thing that you drill, that's a rawl plug.
0: That's what he's saying.
2: I'm with Russ then. I also thought it was called a
3: today
2: I thought it was a wall plug.
1: Wall plug is a better name for it, for what it is, isn't it?
0: Yeah,
1: surely.
0: To give Russ's friend that, it is a better name for it, but no, they're rawl plugs, R-A-W-L. Yeah. Hi, Dave. I recently discovered at 45 years old that the wreck we used to go to was short for recreation ground and not wreck, W-R-E-C-K. As I always thought, I assumed it was called a wreck because it was just run down.
1: Yeah.
0: Hence the name from Gareth. It's true. Guys, I was 18 in 1987 when I discovered that telling my friends I would be showing up to the pub in my birthday suit didn't mean I'd be wearing my on-trend 80s suit from Burton's.
3: Oh, no.
1: Oh, he got sued for his birthday. I'm going to wear it out. Yeah, great idea.
0: Morning, Dave and the team. I always thought it was named a Joe Carriage. Way.
1: What?
0: I've thought that since I was a kid and only recently discovered that it's actually called a dual carriageway.
1: Yeah.
0: I'm 46.
1: Wow.
0: Dual carriageway does make complete sense, to be fair.
1: Much more sense. That's one of those ones where the parents have said, I'm not going to correct it because it's adorable.
2: That's so cute.
1: Even into his 40s, we're not going to correct it.
0: Yeah, I think we need to make a pact. Those of us who are parents, we all know that, you know, I don't want Evie to ever stop calling it a form head instead of a forehead.
1: Exactly.
0: But there comes a point when you've got to let them know as parents.
2: If you let it get to the point where they're texting into a radio show because they haven't been told, it's gone too far.
0: And that was from Stevie in Dunfermline, of course, pulled over safely off the Joe Carriageway before sending that message. Thank you, Joe.
4: It's

0: It is Tuesday morning, and right now we're chucking it about a little bit when it comes to the things you've only just discovered in life. Good morning, Dave. Good morning, team, says one text. I was today years old when I realised that Lewis Capaldi, the singing sensation, and former Doctor Who Peter Capaldi are second cousins once removed. Is that even related?
1: I don't think I knew that.
2: Yeah.
0: I mean, I knew they were related, but I thought that Peter Capaldi was Lewis Capaldi's uncle.
1: Yeah.
0: That's related.
1: That's really close.
0: Is second cousins once removed even related?
1: Second cousin once removed.
0: I mean, I think I'm your second cousin once removed.
1: Yeah. What is the detail on second cousin once removed is even more confusing.
0: Go on.
1: Either the child of your second cousin or your parent's second cousin.
0: Do you know what I'm going to do? You know, like those true crimes where they have the board with people's pictures on it and a little red string?
1: You've got to do a family tree. If you can see it on a family tree, it'll probably make sense.
0: So who is it again?
1: So his second means you and that person share great grandparents, while once removed indicates you are separated by one generation.
0: They've just got the same surname.
1: And they're both Scottish. There you go. That's enough.
0: Sorry, didn't mean to tell you down there. Keep them coming. 8:12:15.
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17: Severe delays this morning heading out of Manchester on the M66, which remains blocked southbound due to this morning's jackknife lorry between the Ramsbottom Junction and Junction 2 for Bury. And long queues in Cheshire as west on the M56. The lane still out there between the M6 at Junction 9 for the Lim interchange and Junction 10 for Stretton. Severe delays heading out of London on the M4, which remains closed from this morning's accident between Junction 3 for the A312 at Heston and the M25, with severe delays clockwise on the M25, an overturned vehicle closing two lanes just before Junction 9 for Leatherhead.

0: You are listening to Absolute Radio, home to many things, including the No Repeat Guarantee. And of course, it is back today. You will not be hearing the same song twice throughout your workday, 9 to 5. Right now, we continue our journey into the things that people are only just discovering that it feels like we should all really collectively, as a hive mind, know already. And it's over to the returning Matt Dyson, and it involves this living legend. Yes, Shovel from M People. No. So, Matt, we touch on M People from time to time here on The Breakfast Show throughout our years together.
1: Yeah.
0: So what's this latest today years old?
1: Over the weekend, I drank Heather Small's rum. Had the legendary singer. Heather Small crops up a lot on this show for some reason. But she gave my sister-in-law some rum. My sister-in-law, Helen, is a declutterer, and she often helps out some big celebrity names around London. Wow. And Heather Small is one of them. She's went into a house, sorted it all out, got rid of the old rubbish. And apparently...
0: Badmouth Heather Small's house,
1: no,
0: right?
1: No, exactly. I'm not saying she's a hoarder. She just needed to clear it. That's all it is.
0: We're not sending Stacey Solomon around,
1: aren't we? No, but that's what Helen does, that sort of thing, right?
0: Yeah, it's brilliant and what she does.
1: She's become so close with Heather Small over the year that she's given her old dresses she used to wear on stage and all sorts. Wow. And the latest gift was this Bajan spiced rum that she's an investor in, apparently. So it's like her own rum brand. And it was gifted to Helen, and me, my brothers, and my dad all drank it over the weekend to celebrate his 80th.
0: So to celebrate the legendary Ken's 80th birthday at an Airbnb. You all sat down and you sipped Heather Small's rum.
1: That's right, yes. We certainly felt proud. Yeah. I'm quite warmed. Yeah.
0: Very that's warmed. One way of putting it. You look a bit warmed right now. Do you know what? I must admit, I feel a little proud right now.

0: 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Because on Friday, someone is guaranteed to win a very impressive £750,000.
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14: You know what you're getting with a football away game. 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Tactical discussions.
15: Just needs to shoot.
16: Yeah, exactly.
14: Queue for the turnstiles. Trying to get a chant going. Half-time pies. Hoping for a last-minute winner. Happy with the point. Sometimes in life, you just know what you're getting. Like a luxury bed and a great night's sleep at Premier Inn. You know what you're getting with Premier Inn.
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17: A major Russian attack on Ukraine overnight has killed at least 11 people and injured dozens of others. Coordinated strikes took place in Kyiv, as well as Dnipro and Kharkiv. There are fears some people remain trapped under rubble in two damaged apartment blocks in the capital. We're just hearing from police in South Yorkshire who say they found a body in the search for a missing 11-year-old boy. Mackenzie Swift was last seen on Saturday evening going into the River Don in Mexborough. His family have been informed. The Prime Minister says it's right, police are investigated over the stabbing of student Henry Novak in Southampton. The 18-year-old was attacked by a Sikh man in last December, but as he lay dying, he was handcuffed by officers.
15: What's happened to you, all right?
16: Been stabbed.
15: You've been stabbed? Whereabouts? Don't think you have, mate.
17: 23-year-old murderer Vikram Digwa had falsely told police the victim had racially abused him. He was jailed yesterday for at least 21 years. The Prime Minister's facing fresh criticism after newly released Peter Mandelson files expose rifts within the government. Exchanges reveal the peer accused Sir Keir Starmer of lacking verve, and Work and Pension Secretary Pat McFadden had criticism of backbenchers. Political correspondent Ali Fortescue's in Westminster.
18: When he said, every meeting I have is who can we tax in order to pay benefits to others, they're asking the wrong questions. I think that out of everything we've seen is the comment that is going to absolutely haunt this government.
17: Peter Murrell's back in court in Edinburgh later, where prosecutors will outline the evidence of the case against him. The SNP's ex-chief exec and estranged husband of Nicola Sturgeon has already pleaded guilty to embezzling more than £400,000. He'll be sentenced later this month. And after being called a Wetherspoons Whitney by host Jack Whitehall at the Brit Awards, singer Becky Hill has hit back. The comedian is said to be the subject of one of the songs on her new album. The track's called Daddy's Range Rover.
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20: 9 days until the World Cup kicks off, and England's footballers have arrived in Miami for their first training session on US soil. It's thundery, there's high humidity and temperatures in the 30s. Head coach Thomas Tuchel admits adjusting to the heat of an American summer is going to be a test. New WhatsApp messages in the report into Southampton show how the club plan to spy on their championship rivals, with a junior analyst saying he had no option but to carry it out. And Serena Williams is set to make a tennis comeback at the age of 44. The 23-time Grand Slam champ will play doubles at Queen's Club next week, her first competitive match since the US Open in 2022.
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17: Showers across the UK today, some heavy and thundery, warm though with highs of 20 degrees.
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0: Welcome along to The Breakfast Show on your Tuesday morning. 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Well, let me tell you, it means between this moment in time and space right through to the home time show and 5 p.m, you ain't ever going to hear the same song a second time. And right now, in between all of those non-repeated songs, we have Matt Dyson back in the hot seat with the social ammunition. Matt, what's going on?
1: Dave, I bring you a classical pianist called Chloe Piano on Instagram. Morning, thank you Chloe. To Si and a few others for sharing this with me. She plays classic dance.
0: You ain't ever going to hear the same song a second time. And right now, in between all of those non-repeated songs, we have Matt Dyson

0: beautiful, isn't it?
1: The timing of the steps would be a little bit off, though, like the iron.
2: Yeah.
1: It's a bit staccato.

0: Not as feeling as up for it as I do listening to the original. I must admit.
1: It could be quite a nice like first dance, and then you could.
0: Yeah, you could use both. Yeah,
2: don't climb off the speaker stack. Yeah, I'm going to change it up in about 20 seconds.
0: But amazing work.
2: Really,
0: completely
2: amazing.
0: Transformed. I'll share it on my Instagram stories so you can have a listen to it for yourself. I filled your social hole and saved you a daily scroll. That sounds even worse than what I heard earlier.

0: 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This is where real music matters, which is why we are home to 10 weeks of tickets. Yet again, just earlier this morning after 7:30, we gave somebody the chance to be at Transmit Festival in Glasgow. We played Disemvowelled. Should we remind ourselves of the audio?
1: Oh, yes, please.
0: I think we have to, don't we? This is Leona doing a band from the lineup, but with all the vowels missing from the lyrics. Here we go.
2: Chills, chills. Move, but when you're December, slurpler, skin, you're slurp, dirt, vice, but lindy, ter, white, love, one for the digger, and another for the white.
0: So, thank you once again to Leona. She's going to be back on Absolute Radio just after us at 10. The reason we're doing that, by the way, is that Transmit Festival is spelled T-R-N-S-M-T. Yes. They had all the vowels removed. And on home time, they've got your chance to see Def Leppard as their game, Pour Some Sugar On Me, returns from 4 by popular demand. This is your shot at winning a life-changing £750,000 this coming Friday. 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Calls are charged at the standard rate, over 18s only. 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

It is Tuesday morning, and look what you've done. You've decided to listen to the only breakfast show on the entire planet that is one set of talky bits, but you get to choose the music either side of them. So, well done, and thank you. And coming up before 10 on Absolute Radio Country, 90s and 80s, I'm going to share you the gift of these. Did you ever make it back to Byron Bay? When it comes to country, it's Zach Bryan, Plastic Cigarette. And thinking that I was gonna die before 30, your mom was so worried about all those kids in the house. On Absolute Radio 90s, however, and that's about the time she walked away from me. We'll take things up a notch with Blink 182. And on Absolute 80s, it's Madness. Madness in our house. So whatever you fancy, it's happening on our app. Its name is Rayo. It's happening on your digital radio. It is happening on your smart speaker.

0: Welcome along to The Breakfast Show, where I want to let you know that Claire Sturgis opened the studio door and walking through it, an icon in a massive hat. Yes, she sat down with Boy George to talk about Culture Club's The Singles Tour, which is happening this coming December, plus the impact of his music over the years on the people of planet Earth. So that is Boy George with Claire Sturgis. You can catch up right now on demand on Rayo. And if you're a Culture Club fan, as I say, this is happening in December, but you can get your tickets now. You can get them from our website. So Matt, you had a little interaction with Boy George once, didn't you?
1: Yes.
0: Would you like to remind everybody what
1: Well, I just cycled past the bus stop and he was there waiting for a bus. I mean, it wasn't a great interaction. I have interacted with him on social media.
0: Did you give
1: him a
0: high five? Or have I just dreamt that?
1: No, he didn't hold his hand out, sadly.
0: No.
1: So yeah, I just sort of cycled past
0: with your massive hands, you'd be like, do you really want to hurt me?
1: Yeah, yeah, exactly. So I did a sort of double take as I cycled past.
0: Right.
1: But, you know, it was a strange sight to see.
2: Do you think that's an interaction he recalls as well?
1: Highly unlikely.
0: He spent 15 minutes talking to Sturge about it, and as I say, you can listen to it yourselves
1: right now.
0: He does
1: follow me on Twitter, though, to be fair.
0: And me, yeah.
1: Yeah,
0: on
1: yeah,
0: X, yeah.
1: Lovely chap.
0: He's a lovely chap, that boy, George. It's all going down on Rayo.
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0: There we have it. Another edition of The Breakfast Show is finished. And what an edition of The Breakfast Show it has been. If you do not believe me, then know this. You can listen back to the whole thing right now on demand on Rayo. And it's time for Matt Dyson, after what seems like an eternity, to get back to the naming game. So, Matt, the show naming bell rung when I believe Rich said, stumbled over a black bean, didn't he?
1: Yeah.
0: I believe man. I said, it's like asking an octogenarian farmer for directions. Mm-hmm. Where's the cruiser chicken? Someone questioned. Mm-hmm. Over the weekend, I drank Heather Small's rum. There's only one person in this room who can say that, and it's you. And what a time to go yacht rock.
1: Oh, yes.
0: That was from Country, of course,
1: Chief
0: earlier
1: Urban.
0: On.
1: Yeah. Rich picking, certainly, but I think maybe we should go with the vowelless Leona Graham and a celebration of her work. It's like asking an octogenarian farmer for direction.
0: Okay, Leona is on Absolute Radio next, bringing you the details that you need to enter Make Me a Winner. Friday, someone's going to win £750,000. As for tomorrow, well, that's when we will be back at 6. So until then, as always, stay safe, stay entertained. Arrivederci.

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0: top stories this hour. The leader of Reform UK says the police watchdog needs to work quickly as it investigates the treatment of murder victim Henry Novak in Southampton. The 18-year-old student was stabbed in December but died in handcuffs after the Sikh man who attacked him falsely claimed to have been racially abused. Hampshire police has apologised. 23-year-old Vikram Digwal was sentenced yesterday to at least 21 years behind bars. Nigel Farage doesn't think that's enough.
1: The sentence given was actually lower than the recommended minimum for a sustained, aggressive, murderous assault. And I'll be writing today to the Attorney General, asking him to review the sentence.
0: A body's been recovered in the search for an 11-year-old boy who went missing in a river in South Yorkshire. Mackenzie Swift was seen getting into the River Don near Mexborough on Saturday evening. Nearly 20 people have died in open water during the recent hot weather. Prime Minister's preparing to meet his cabinet a day after documents revealed splits in his party. Emails, texts and WhatsApps relating to Peter Mandelson's appointment as an ambassador were released yesterday. And Southampton head coach Tonda Eckhart's apologised to fans, players and the club for orchestrating the Spygate scandal. He said he's responsible for everything that's happened.
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0: Showers across the UK today. Some will be heavy and thundery. Warmer than average, though, with highs of 20 degrees. That's the latest. I'm Andrea Fox.

0: 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I'm going to play you a song that you might have forgotten all about, actually, from Travis. 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

Dairy MCs and Connected, playing on Absolute Radio 90s. It's Ben Burrell here. We play a lot of Travis on this radio station, and rightfully so, because they sort of dominated those last few years of the 90s, didn't they? Before Coldplay really came into to effect in the early noughties, the post-Britpop scene was dominated by those acoustic rock bands, and Coldplay, I guess, were the biggest band to come out of that. But Travis, with that album The Man Who, certainly were the biggest band for like a few months at least, especially around that Glastonbury appearance towards the late end of the 90s, and had some big singles, and that Man Who album was absolutely colossal, wasn't it? Let's play a song, though, we don't often play from that band. We usually take singles from The Man Who and play them. Instead, let's get this on from their first record. This is All I Want to Do Is Rock.

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0: Charlatans playing on Absolute Radio 90s. It's Ben Burrell here. Hope today's been right so far. I'm going to play you Crowded House and Monaco next. 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

Monaco and What Do You Want From Me, playing on Absolute Radio 90s. This is Ben Burrell here. It's the No Repeat Guarantee on a Tuesday morning. It's the most pathetic day of the week. We're getting through it together, though. Don't worry. I've got the Seahorses to play for you, the Mannix on the way as well. First, though, let's get this on a song we have to describe as a banger. Welcome.

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18: The top stories this hour. A cabinet minister says footage of a murder victim being handcuffed as he lay dying is absolutely harrowing. Nick Thomas Simmons says it's quite right for the police watchdog to investigate the treatment of Henry Novak, who was arrested because his attacker claimed to have been racially abused.
19: We have to look at the conduct of what happened here and draw the lessons. It is also the case that up and down the country, even I'm sure as we are speaking, there will be police officers running towards danger when others are running in the opposite direction, putting their bodies on the line.
18: Vikram Digwar's family have issued an apology to the family of Henry Novak after Digwar was jailed for 21 years for his murder. Police searching a river in South Yorkshire for a missing 11-year-old boy say they found a body. Mackenzie Swift was last seen getting into the water near Mexborough during hot weather on Saturday. The High Court in Edinburgh has been hearing how former SNP chief exec Peter Murrell embezzled over £400,000. Prosecutors have revealed he purchased a motorhome, watches and £42,000 of items from Amazon. And Southampton manager Tonda Eckhart says he takes full responsibility after they were kicked out of the Championship playoffs for spying on opponents. The club's owner has also backed the German to carry on in the job.
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18: Showers across the UK today. Some will be heavy and thundery. Warmer than average, though, with highs of 20 degrees. That's the latest. I'm Andrea Fox.

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We're celebrating 30 years of the album Everything Must Go. 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Meantime, let's continue the no-repeat guarantee. 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

0: 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My name is Ben Burrell, and this is the No Repeat Guarantee. No songs repeated whilst we are working. Let's play a Stone Roses classic, unbelievably not from that first album, that is on the way, and a tune from Bjork we hardly ever play.
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That is the Stone Roses and Love Spreads, playing on Absolute Radio 90s. I remember watching Shaun of the Dead for the first time, and they made a joke about the second Stone Roses album. That I think, correct me if I'm wrong, but the scene is that there's zombies approaching Shaun and maybe Nick Frost's character as well, I can't remember, and they're throwing records at the zombies to try and like stop them from getting close to them. And he chucks the copy of the Second Coming album from the Stone Roses, and as he does, he turns to Nick Frost's character and says, "I liked it. I thought it was okay." Or words to that effect, or moments to that effect. And when I saw that in that film, I thought, I'm going to love this film. I just knew straight away. A Stone Roses joke within the first 20 minutes. I'm sold. That is from that second record. That is Love Spreads, playing on Absolute Radio 90s. And it's Ben Burrell here. Arrested Development to get on for you after this from Bjork.

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0: 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Paul Weller and a huge song from Depeche Mode next. 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

Depeche Mode, Enjoy the Silence. That's playing on Absolute Radio 90s. Let's go into Tuesday afternoon with a massive song from Suede. And a tune that I don't think I'm alone in it being the song that I discovered Foo Fighters from. Let's play that in the next 15 minutes. First, though, this is the excellent In Excess and Disappear.

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16: The top stories this hour. Former SNP chief exec Peter Murrell purchased a motorhome, cars and top-of-the-range coffee machines with party funds. The 61-year-old's appeared in court after he admitted embezzling £400,000. Prosecutors have set out how he created fake invoices to cover his tracks. Alan Cameron KC says much of the money was spent on luxury goods.
17: Umbrellas with a total cost of £1,990.50. Two salt and pepper grinders from Lalique, costing £2,618.16. A robotic lawnmower, including installation for his home address, costing £3,070.
16: The estranged husband of former First Minister Nicola Sturgeon will be sentenced later this month. The police watchdog says it'll meet the family of murder victim Henry Novak as part of the investigations over his treatment by officers. He was handcuffed as he lay dying in Southampton after attacker Vikram Digwa claimed he'd been racially abused. And the government's committed to a target of cutting the UK's greenhouse gases by 87% on 1990 levels by 2040. The announcement comes as a report shows net zero now underpins around 1 million jobs and creates around £1 billion every year for the economy.
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16: Showers across the UK today. Some will be heavy and thundery. Warmer than average, though, with highs of 20 degrees. That's the latest. I'm Andrea Fox.

Foo Fighters' Monkey Wrench playing on Absolute Radio 90s. This is Ben Burrell here. Hope Tuesday has been pretty good so far. I'm going to play you a massive Britpop anthem, one of the biggest from that era. Let's play that after this, something a little bit different. This is Top Loader, Achilles' Heel.

0: still sounds great, doesn't it? Pulp and Disco 2000 playing on Absolute Radio 90s, a song that's under 2 minutes, but that's all it needs. That's on the way in a second. As is a tune from Terrorvision that is a great sing-along song, so if you're at work right now and need a little pick-me-up, stick around. It's on for you soon.
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It's Ben Burrell here. Don't forget, we are back at the Palladium in London Town for Absolute Radio Live 2026. 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Join us at the Palladium on Sunday, the 15th of November. John Richardson and Matt Ford are your hosts. We are going to reveal the full lineup of performers this year. It's always really good. It's always so, so good, and it's always a sellout as well, this. So if you fancy getting your tickets in nice and early to avoid disappointment, go to absoluteradio.co.uk/tickets.

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0: Here Now era banger, and I'm sold. That is Oasis, and All Around the World playing on Absolute Radio 90s. Another great song from the Chili Peppers coming up in a second, and Fatboy Slim, one of his biggest. 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
20: 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Old episodes of Bullseye, The Crystal Maze, early noughties surrealist comedy shows. It's great to see them all again.

Fatboy Slim right here, right now, playing on Absolute Radio 90s. It's Ben Burrell with you. That is me almost done, though. Danielle is coming up next. She'll play you Supergrass and Crash Test Dummies. I am back here tomorrow morning from 10. I will see you then. I'll leave you with this, the Mighty Mighty Boss Tones. Have a good afternoon, and I'll see you back here tomorrow.

0: That's just in my nature, I'm sorry. I'm a terrible person, what can I say?
1: 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Only another 15 hours until you get to go back to bed.
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22: The top stories this hour. The High Court in Edinburgh has been hearing how former SNP chief executive Peter Murrell embezzled over £400,000 from the party. Prosecutors have revealed the estranged husband of former First Minister Nicola Sturgeon spent more than £42,000 on Amazon orders and listed watches as party merchandise. He'll be sentenced later this month. The police watchdogs confirmed investigators will meet the family of murder victim Henry Novak. They're looking into his treatment by police, who handcuffed him as he lay dying in Southampton. The student's attacker had falsely accused him of launching a racist attack. Vikram Digwal was jailed for at least 21 years yesterday. The total number of deaths after an overnight attack on Ukraine has risen to 18. Moscow's defence ministry claims the assault was in response to terrorist attacks. And football legend Sir Kenny Dalglish has revealed that he has cancer. The former Liverpool and Scotland star announced he was undergoing treatment in a post on Instagram.
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22: Some rain may linger for much of the day across northeast Scotland. Elsewhere, some showers developing, quite heavy at times and thundery in places. That's the latest. I'm Alex Richardson.

We used to drive around listening to this in the car. Not sure what we were cruising in at that point. Me and my mum, I think it might have been a Fiesta XR2, which is a bit snazzy looking back, isn't it? Crash Test Dummies, and she said, Daniel, I do like his voice. I really do. So that was a nice moment in the car. The radio brings so much, doesn't it? Gala now, and No Doubt next.

No doubt. And Just a Girl, Aligala Freed from Desire. This is Absolute Radio 90s with Danielle Perry. So, not so long back, we were celebrating the 30th, if you can believe that, anniversary of the film Trainspotting. We did a great big documentary. So I thought today, if I haven't heard it for ages, we'll rewind back to that and play Choose Life from the film, from the PF Project that featured Ewan McGregor as well. So that's on the way. Guns N' Roses, some space, Jazzy Jeff and the Fresh Prince and Nirvana. I mean, there is

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0: Guns N' Roses and You Could Be Mine. I always love the way you tip down that record, and it sounded so excited from the off. And talking of exciting, you know, when this was put with the film sequence of Ewan McGregor running through the streets in Scotland, I mean, it instantly struck a tone. It struck a vibe, didn't it? And we thought we'd play the music today, the PF Project featuring Ewan McGregor. This is Choose Life from Trainspotting.
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0: out of the PF Project featuring Ewan McGregor. If you'd like to listen back to that Trainspotting documentary, it's on our app Raya right now. And it's also got contributions from Iggy Pop on it, hosted by my good self too. So yeah, dig in. Right, so you can score yourself some insane cash this Friday on Make Me A Winner. £750,000 could have your name on it. 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
18: The top stories this hour. Downing Street says the police watchdog's investigation into how officers handled the murder of Henry Novak must be carried out quickly and deliver answers. The university student was handcuffed after being stabbed in Southampton in December, having been falsely accused by his killer of racism. His attacker, Vikram Digwa, was jailed for at least 21 years yesterday. Prosecutors have revealed the former chief executive of the SNP used party funds to buy a motorhome, as well as watches and a robot lawnmower. Peter Murrell appeared in the High Court in Edinburgh after pleading guilty to embezzling over £400,000. UK Athletics has been fined £350,000 for the corporate manslaughter of a Paralympian who died during a training session in East London. Part of a metal cage fell on the shot putter. And Scottish football legend Sir Kenny Dalglish has confirmed he's undergoing treatment for cancer. He's thanked medical staff for their incredible care.
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18: Some rain may linger for much of the day across northeast Scotland. Elsewhere, some showers developing, quite heavy at times and thundery in places. That's the latest. I'm Alex Richardson.

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1: Sure does, it's just gone 2 o'clock. Let's start this hour with the Manic Street Preachers. Got a nice documentary on them too. More details next after Tupac and Dr. Dre.

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1: 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Yeah.

Dr. Dre on Absolute Radio 90s. My best friend had this obsession in the late 90s to keep driving down to Newquay and go down there for weekends. It was an awful long way to go, even living on the south coast of the UK. It still took about 8 hours. And crucially, to add into this story, she didn't drive. So she was like, we can go together. You can drive. I'll sort out the tunes. And she used to listen to that often. But there we go. It takes you back somewhat, doesn't it? All right, Eels on the way. Novocaine for the soul. It's a very summery tale. Radiohead 2 and Sheryl Crow.

0: Eels and Novocaine for the Soul on Absolute Radio 90. So hopefully you've caught 10 weeks of tickets. This is where we're giving away passes for you to win tickets, essentially for you to win guest list places to go to some of the best shows of 2026. All this week, we're giving you the chance to win your way to see Transmit Festival if you listen to the Dave Berry Breakfast Show each morning. Bush and Richie are sending you to see Def Leppard on Home Time, plus tickets to The Offspring at absoluteradio.co.uk. Go for it. More Haven't Heard It for Ages on the way. Now, when we mention 808 State, often we play Pacific State, which is a total tune. It's an anthem. Today, we're going to team it up versus MC Tunes and The Only Rhyme That Bites. Do you remember that? Anyway, Radiohead first.
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0: 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They're doing their Shed December 10 sort of victory lap that they do every single December. More details and tickets on our website right now. Time now to play you to, haven't heard it for ages, from MC Tunes versus 808 State. It's called The Only Rhyme That Bites. This is a heavy acid-based hip-hop track, temporarily broken out with a sample that sounds like it's been taken from The Magnificent Seven. Let's it play on this. Haven't heard it for ages today on Absolute Radio 90s.
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0: Every day is a winding road. I mean, Sheryl Crow knew it all along, didn't she? What a wise woman. She was telling us all the way back 30 years ago. It's only taken me this long to... No, I'm just kidding. Before that, MC Tunes versus 808 State, the only rhyme that bites. Haven't heard it for ages. More on that around about 3:30. Right, so you could score yourself some insane cash this Friday on Make Me A Winner. £750,000 could have your name on it. 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

0: Tom Pix, and she said, one of my favourites from this decade. I love that. I just love the drama and the romance and the kind of rawness of that performance. It's so great. Out of the Stone Roses on Absolute Radio 90s. Now, my Sunday show just gone. Violet Grohl, who is just super cool. I mean, we were talking about this at length, really, on my Sunday programme, because one of the biggest leg ups, right, in the music industry. Your dad's been in Foo Fighters and was in Nirvana. Dave Grohl, I mean, everybody knows Dave Grohl, right? So if you're Violet Grohl and you're coming out with your debut album, although very easy to get involved and know people in the music industry and stuff, I think even harder. Because think of the judgment out there. And the album is extraordinary. It's really, really cool. And I think she is the real deal. I was lucky enough to do her first ever interview, and I think she's absolutely spellbinding. So you can listen back to that on Rayo right now. And she was fascinating to speak to about her influences, about, you know, the pressure of her dad being who he is, etc. But yeah, please do listen back when you can.
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0: top stories this hour. We're told the Prime Minister told his team earlier today the police watchdog's investigation into the murder of Henry Novak must deliver answers. The 18-year-old was handcuffed after being stabbed in Southampton in December, having been falsely accused by his killer of racism. Home Secretary Shabana Mahmood says the proper process will be followed.
1: The IOPC will be equipped and encouraged to act to find the truth and to ensure, if necessary, that there are consequences.
0: The High Court in Edinburgh has been hearing how former SNP chief executive Peter Murrell embezzled over £400,000 from the party. Prosecutors have revealed the estranged husband of former First Minister Nicola Sturgeon spent more than £42,000 on Amazon orders and listed watches as party merchandise. UK Athletics has been fined £350,000 for the corporate manslaughter of a Paralympian who died during a training session in East London. Part of a metal cage fell on shot putter Abdullah Hayaya at Newham Leisure Centre in 2017.
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0: Some rain may linger for much of the day across northeast Scotland. Elsewhere, some showers developing, quite heavy at times and thundery in places. That's the latest. I'm Alex Richardson.

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1: 6 on 3, how you doing? I'm Danielle Perry. Right, let's continue now with Sixpence Down the Richer. Still to come, the Chemical Brothers, Lenny Kravitz, some Blur, and a great tune from the Propeller Heads featuring Shirley Bassey, if you remember that one.

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1: Hey girls, beat boys, superstar DJs, here we go.

Chemical Brothers and Hey Boy, Hey Girl on Absolute Radio 90s. We were talking about my son being given a sort of like DJ deck and a sampler pad. He's five. It seemed like a really good idea at the time to enhance musical activity and really encourage. And then after, you know, Christmas Day, it's Boxing Day and he's still scratchy. And you think, what have I done? Anyway, still to come, details of Absolute Radio Live. We have announced the return of our big charity comedy night, which is coming back for 2026. It's all on the way after Lenny Kravitz.

R.E.M. and Man on the Moon on the show this afternoon. So Absolute Radio Live, our big charity comedy night is coming back for 26. We'll be taking over the London Palladium on Sunday the 15th of November and raising money for Prostate Cancer UK to support an amazing charity which raises awareness of the most common cancer among men. 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John Richardson and Matt Ford will be back as hosts and we'll reveal the full lineup of performers later in the year. This always sells out. We want you to get the best seats. What's always an amazing night of the best stand-ups around. And you can see that from previous years. If you want to check our track record, please feel free. It's been absolutely stellar. So get your tickets now from absoluteradio.co.uk/tickets and we will see you there.

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Blur and Girls and Boys out of They Might Be Giants on Absolute Radio 90s. It's funny what you remember, isn't it, from 30 years ago. I can still remember every single lyric, I think, from that Alanis Morissette album, but I couldn't tell you where my keys are right now. That's basically the reality of it all. I do remember the album title, though, for this next tune I'm going to play for you, and it came from the Propellerheads, and the album was called Decks and Drums and Rock and Roll, and it was all one word. There was no spaces, and it filled up the entirety of the CD cover. And this was just excellent, because it was kind of trad. It was kind of almost so orchestrated, almost big band in places, but just highly, highly rock and roll too. Propellerheads and Shirley Bassey with History Repeating.

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0: Iggy Pop and the Propellers and Shirley Bassey. Imagine the lust for life you would have should you win this. Right, so you could score yourself some insane cash this Friday on Make Me a Winner. £750,000 could have your name on it. 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

Radio 90s. That's it from me, Danielle Perry. Thank you so much for your company. It's been lovely to hang. Bush and Richie are next. They've got tickets for you to win to see Def Leppard, if you fancy that. And I'll be back tonight from 7 o'clock. My final one of the week. I've got a short week this week. So yeah, I'd love to join you tonight, 7 p.m. sharp. 30 minutes non-stop of indie anthems taking you in to Tuesday night. Have a lovely afternoon.

0: in my nature, I'm sorry. I'm a terrible person, what can I say?
1: 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Only another 15 hours until you get to go back to bed.
0: Rich, the time has come. 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

0: top stories. This hour, we're told the Prime Minister's told his team the police watchdog's investigation into the murder of student Henry Novak must deliver answers. The 18-year-old was handcuffed after being stabbed in Southampton, having been falsely accused by his killer of racism. Home Secretary Shabana Mahmood says the proper process will be followed.
1: The IOPC will be equipped and encouraged to act to find the truth and to ensure, if necessary, that there are consequences.
0: The High Court in Edinburgh has been hearing how former SNP chief executive Peter Murrell embezzled over £400,000 from the party. Prosecutors have revealed the estranged husband of former First Minister Nicola Sturgeon spent more than £42,000 on Amazon orders and listed watches as party merchandise. A British couple jailed on spying charges in Iran have lost an appeal against their convictions. Craig and Lindsay Foreman deny the allegations. They were detained on a round-the-world motorbike trip. The pair's family claim the couple weren't allowed to attend their appeal hearing. And Scotland legend Sir Kenny Dalglish has confirmed that he's undergoing treatment for cancer.
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0: Liverpool have begun talks with the donor Iraola about him taking over as their new head coach. The process to appoint Arne Slot's successor is being led by sporting director Richard Hughes. England cricket head coach Brendan McCullum is promising a refined approach in their upcoming test series with New Zealand. He's kept his job after the winter's Ashes thrashing by Australia. McCullum's hoping they'll prove they've adapted their ultra-aggressive style in Thursday's opening match at Lords.
3: If you're in front of the game, how are you able to close games out? What's required during those moments? If you're behind the game, tactically, how do you navigate that situation to be able to make the necessary plays with calm and poise and start to hopefully bring yourself back into the game?
0: And Serena Williams says she's excited to be back after announcing her return to competitive tennis at Queen's Club later this month. She's been granted a wild card for the doubles.
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0: Most showers easing tonight. A few continuing across the north and the west, though, but clear spells elsewhere. That's the latest. I'm Alex Richardson.
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2: I do apologise if I seem in some way distant or perturbed, but I'm going to be completely honest with you. I have got, or I am having, what can only be described as an underwear emergency. I don't know if anyone else is listening has had this situation before. You've misjudged your underwear usage. So I've retired. We've talked about this term of retiring some pants from the fleet.
1: Yes.
2: I've retired a few of them, and they had to go, to be honest with you. So I've lost a few, but I've not bought any new ones.
1: Right.
2: And I've done a big dark swash, but that's this morning. That's happened this morning. So pretty much, well, definitely every single pair of underpants I own are currently wet and drying on our clothes source in the kitchen. So, which means I'm at least 24 hours away from any being new pants coming through on the line.
1: Yes.
2: Do you know what I mean? In the production line. And I went for a run last night after the show because I've signed up for the Chelmsford Half Marathon, so the training's back on. But I've had to, and this is awful, and I hate to start the show with this, I've had to wear the same pants today.
1: Oh, no.
2: Because I haven't got anything. And I'm not doing the commando thing because that just seems like akin to an assault.
1: To clarify, you are broadcasting in the same pair of underpants that you went on a training run in yesterday.
2: Yeah. Yeah, cycle to and from work as well. I'm really sorry.
1: Our producer's just taken a great big swig of his cup of tea. He wants to heave that out.
2: Don't be like that.
1: Oh, but just
2: his face. But like, so here's my point, right? Okay, that's bad, and I admit that that's bad, but this is a show of honesty, isn't it? This whole show, it's a show of honesty. I am going to have to buy some off Amazon. Because I'm worried about what's going to happen tomorrow. Because at the moment, the way you were going at the minute, they ain't going to be dry. So it's an emergency pants buy.
1: You can't do 3 days running.
2: No, not at all. I'll have to not come in.
1: I can't believe I'm asking this question. Have you at least turned them inside out?
2: No, I didn't do that. Because there's buttons, and that feels kind of weird as well, doesn't it? Do you know what I mean? So look, in trying to turn this into a phone-in... Yet again, why didn't we pick up a Radio Academy Award the other week? I can't work it out. If you've ever...
1: They wouldn't want it stinky up on stage, no, would they, really?
2: No. Now they know. If you've ever bought underwear in an emergency, tell us about it. So, like, maybe something's happened, you've gone abroad, you've got no pants. Something like that. If you've made an emergency purchase of underwear, 8, 12, 15, let's just see what happens.

0: Choose the playlist to the Home Time Show on the Rayo app. We don't just throw it together. If you're listening on Absolute Radio itself, the latest from the Strokes is called Going Shopping, something that Bush isn't actually doing.
1: Well, I technically am doing it now because I'm going to buy underwear from Amazon as an emergency. We won't get back into it. You don't need to hear that again. But if you've bought underwear in an emergency, panic bought underwear, we want to hear about it.
0: Now, I did when I went to Florida the other year. I had to buy 14 pairs of white socks. Do you remember?
1: Why did you buy 14 pairs of white socks?
0: Because we were out there for a fortnight and I suddenly realised there weren't going to be washing facilities and I needed to have a new pair of white socks every single day.
1: Oh, and it's a lovely feeling, isn't it?
0: It is.
1: Brand new socks every day.
0: Yeah, it is. You do feel like you are living like a lord.
1: So are they still in circulation now, these 14 pairs of white socks?
0: Ironically, there's about four left.
1: Where do they go?
0: I think I've got hard feet and they just keep putting holes in them.
1: Does your dog eat your socks? Don't dogs love socks as well?
0: He's more of a slipper dog.
1: Is he?
0: Yeah.
1: Okay, traditional. Yeah. I respect him for that. Didn't David Copperfield, the magician, have 501 pairs of Levi 501s? Or was that something I might have heard on the grapevine?
0: We have an audience that will correct you on that if it's not the case.
1: 8, 12, 15, you know what to do.
0: Insane cash this Friday on Make Me a Winner. 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
1: 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Lines close 5 p.m. on Friday. 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
10: Traffic is looking busy heading along the M25 anti-clockwise, where there was a broken down vehicle, junction 10. Don't forget, if you're heading into London, it's strike action on the tube today. Anti-clockwise M60, slow with an obstruction, junction 18 through to 17 near Prestwich. Loose road through Maidstone. It is looking very busy on both sides. I'm told it's open now, but there was a collision, hence it's very congested, especially on the northbound side. Also, loose road through Isfield is queuing with accident investigation work.
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0: Absolute Radio is the home of 10 weeks of tickets. We're here on Home Time in an hour. Def Leppard in Sheffield. That's what you could be winning.
1: In the meantime, though, we're asking you, have you ever bought underwear in an emergency? I misjudged the pants washing situation at home, and I've had to order some on Amazon in the last 20 minutes. So that's where my life's heading at the moment. If you've had an emergency purchase, let us know about it. Gary Hall says, kind of. I was in Goa a few years ago and bought some swimming shorts in a local market. I went in for a dip to cool off and they basically fell apart. The beach was really busy. I had to send my mate to buy me some new shorts whilst I was naked in the sea. Wow, I must feel better.
0: Well, you've got to trust that friend that they're coming back, haven't you?
1: Imagine he just goes to the pub and waits a couple of hours.
0: Paul, from the Isle of Wight, but 15 years ago, went on a cruise around the Canaries. At the time, he says, I was working away from home during the week, had to pack my own bags for the flight to Tenerife. My wife kept nagging me about pants and socks. I unpacked in the cabin. No pants or socks. Whoa. Just my trusty Speedos. I still have the pants and socks that I bought in Las Palmas when we docked there. Fortunately, it was only for the next day. I have never been allowed to forget this small oversight.
1: There you go. You learn a lesson, don't you? Mm. Hey, we've got Ruthie on the line. Ruthie, what happened to you?
2: You know, I had my spectacular camping trip to Devon where I arrived and I'm just going to shut the car door because I'm actually in a car park. I arrived in Devon for a week of camping and discovered I'd taken absolutely no knickers with me other than the ones that I was in. Wow. And obviously that's a bit of a calamity. And my husband said, that's all right, just give them a rinse out every night, hang them up to dry, it'll be fine. So first night, I give them a rinse out, I wring them out, I hang them up. Next morning, still very, very wet. So we got in the car and went looking for knickers in Devon. And can I tell you, I don't know where people in Devon buy their knickers because we found one shop and it was very expensive lingerie. And I thought, I'm not buying seven pairs of frilly expensive knickers. So we ended up having to go to Cornwall to buy the big Tesco to buy knickers.
1: You went to a different county to buy knickers.
2: Pretty much.
0: Yeah. Ruthie, you could be onto something here because I know someone who's also from Devon and he's run out of knickers.
1: That's a good point, yeah. This is it. It's a Devon thing.
2: They might know how to do their scones, but yeah, buying knickers is a whole different kettle of fish.

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1: The M60 is busy anti-clockwise, slow with an obstruction, junction 18 to 17. The motorway is partially blocked near Prestwich and Whitefield. The M25 is busy, collision junction 24, just after the Potter's Bar turning, closing two lanes, long delays back to junction 22. The anti-clockwise M60 is queuing where there was a broken down vehicle, junction 10, Wisley Interchange. The queue is from Chertsey, junction 11. It's looking very busy on the approach and also congested on Lewes Road in Isfield. It's closed by investigation work. I'm Nick Arkell.
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1: Thank you very much for your messages so far in the show. It proves that I'm not alone. If you've had an underwear emergency, had to buy underwear when you've been up against it because something's gone wrong, get in touch with the show and tell us about it. 8-12-15.
0: Says the gentleman who's reversed them today.
1: Well, I wish I had, to be honest.
0: We've got another fella hanging on, actually, that we've just tried to call back who might identify with your story. Michael, hello.
2: Hello.
1: It's a bad line there, Michael. We can't hear you properly.
2: It's because I'm having a wee. I was just answering on me watch.
1: So you're speaking to us whilst you're going for a wee right now?
2: No, I've just finished, but I won't flush, so you don't get that sound effect.
1: No, we want to talk to you, Michael, but should we just get him to flush?
0: Yeah.
1: It's been an hour of it. Go on, flush.
2: Okay, hang on a minute. There you go.
1: Brilliant.
3: So silent.
1: Now, are we still talking to you on your watch, or what's the situation?
2: Back on the phone now.
1: Oh, there he is.
0: Good news. I really don't want the next question to be, tell us about your underpants emergency, but it is.
2: Yes, well, a few years ago, went on a family holiday to Corfu. It's a lovely little village, really recommend it, but there's nothing there. Anyway, when we got there, unpacking the suitcases, and I'd forgotten to pack any underwear. I've just got the one pair that I've travelled in. So I'd wear them of an evening, wash them out, put them on the balcony to dry next morning. Couple of days into the holiday, there's a storm. Wake up the next morning, underpants nowhere to be seen. And this day, no idea where they went. It's not like there was a lot there, so whether someone had them, I don't think they were particularly nice ones. But then tried to buy some at the local shops, but it tended to do touristy, Greek dresses and things, which wouldn't really have served the purpose, so I had to go commando.
1: Oh,
2: 10 nights.
0: Oh dear, dear.
1: What a fitting end to this particular encounter.
2: Yes.
0: It's been a pleasure.
1: It has, yeah. We're going to let you go.
2: I'll go and wash my hands now.
1: Brilliant.
0: Oh.

0: Cheers, Drive. It's a Tuesday and this is Home Time.
1: On the way after five, Def Leppard tickets on 10 weeks of tickets. And I will tell you what item I have been told I'm not allowed to have at home, and it's not going anywhere near any of the walls.
2: Home Time with Bush and Ritchie.
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0: The top stories this hour: the murder of an 18-year-old man in Southampton's been called a horrifying and evil act by the government. It's after calls for the sentence of Henry Novak's killer to be looked at again. Our political correspondent Tom Claiborne has more.
1: Well, body cam footage by officers showed the 18-year-old was handcuffed while he repeatedly said he couldn't breathe and had been stabbed last year. A murder which saw victim Digwood be given a life sentence yesterday. Home Secretary Shabana Mahmood says misinformation here is having a serious impact.
2: A police officer unrelated to this case has been misidentified online and subjected to death threats.
1: The investigation into Hampshire Police's conduct should be finished by September.
0: A court's heard fake expenses and false invoices helped former SNP chief executive Peter Murrell misuse £400,000 of party money. He'll be sentenced later this month. UK Athletics bosses say the organisation's different both in its people and culture today after it was fined £350,000 over a Paralympian's death in 2017. Part of a metal cage fell on a shot putter during training in East London. And anyone travelling in London's being reminded tube strikes are causing delays. Some services are suspended.
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0: England cricket head coach Brendan McCullum's promising a refined approach in their upcoming test series with New Zealand. He's kept his job after the winter's Ashes thrashing by Australia, despite heavy criticism from former players and pundits. McCullum's hoping they'll prove they've adapted their ultra-aggressive style in Thursday's opening match at Lord's. Former England cricket captain Andrew Flintoff's been named as the new head coach of Sydney Thunder in Australia's Big Bash. It'll be his first senior job in an overseas 2020 league. And Serena Williams says she's excited to be back after announcing her return to competitive tennis at Queen's Club later this month. Women's world number one Aryna Sabalenka says it will give everyone a lift.
4: And I'm actually excited to see her play and probably face her. So it's very cool. It's very good news for tennis.
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0: Most showers starting to ease this evening, but a few continuing overnight, mainly across the north and the west. That's the latest. I'm Alex Richardson.
5: We're forecasting persistent drivel.
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0: 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It's Home Time with Bush and Richie. 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
1: Now, you probably won't be surprised to hear that this particular Arsenal fan, despite what happened on Saturday evening, I'm still on cloud nine, still looking to sort of look at videos and celebrate bits and bobs after we won the Premier League. And earlier today, I found a really cool print of the final Premier League table of the season. But it's been done in the style of CFAX from when we were kids. Do you remember all that?
0: Oh, yes, I love CFAX.
1: All the different colours, all the computerised style fonts. And I'm thinking to myself, oh, man, that's super cool. I'd love to have that up at home. Turns out that's only me.
0: You've been overruled.
1: Quote, unquote, no way. That's horrible and will jar stylistically with everything we already have.
0: That's how... Is this Natalie?
1: Jar stylistically. That was the phrase.
0: If I was you, I'd go online and print off some pictures of the Bamboozle in its heyday. It was up there with some of the best graphics I've ever seen.
1: Now, if I'm honest, maybe I should have known, because I've already been fighting a battle over the last month or so, post my birthday, may I say. Yeah. Well, I do think you should have a few birthday rights. I've also had ruled out the mini desktop train departure board that you might see advertised every now and then on your social media. I thought, oh, that'd be cool. Have that up on the wall. Nah, not having that flashing up in the house.
0: I keep getting pushed that on Instagram.
1: It's probably me.
0: Is this what it is?
1: It's probably me talking about it. Exactly.
0: So, I don't know train times. I don't even ever know which one I'm getting.
1: I need a morale boost. I need to know that I'm not the only person that is getting vetoed things that they want up on the wall in their house.
0: Well, you know, I mean, I had a hell of a to-do with Katie about my Richarlison print. There was a great moment in one of Everton's horrific, fighting for survival seasons. Frank Lampard, do you remember those? It was only the other day. We beat Chelsea and Richarlison, someone threw a blue flare onto the pitch and he hurled it into the Gladys Street end, but carried it aloft for a bit and someone made it into a really beautiful print.
1: That sounds really cool.
0: I got it framed. Brilliant. I thought it looked absolutely gorgeous. Yeah. And even when he moved on to Tottenham, I still love Richarlison.
1: Yeah.
0: And Katie didn't want it in the house. Do you know where it goes? And this is like the place that I would say men's stuff goes to die. It's the toilet first, and then it's in the bin. It's the great graveyard in the sky, isn't it, for men's items.
1: So is that your advice to me? I should go back and try and renegotiate the downstairs toilet.
0: If you can use it as a beachhead to get back into the house,
1: okay,
0: great, but it is a one-way street, it seems. It'll be in the tip before you know it. And she won't even ask you.
1: Because there's a skip lingering around at the moment because there's bathroom work going on.
0: I guarantee
1: all sorts of stuff could go.
0: There's people listening right now that have had their own pride possessions thrown out by their other halves without even being consulted.
1: Let us know either what you've had thrown out without consultation or what you have been refused to be allowed to have up on the wall. 8 12 15.

0: wonder what you're doing now. I hope you're feeling happy now.
1: Bush and Richie here with Home Time. It's Absolute Radio, home of 10 weeks of tickets. We want to go and see, well, we want to go and see Def Leppard, but we want you to go and see Def Leppard.
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5: The M60 is busy anti-clockwise, slow with an obstruction, junction 18 to 17. The motorway is partially blocked near Prestwich and Whitefield. The M25 is busy, collision junction 24, just after the Potter's Bar turning, closing two lanes, long delays back to junction 22. The anti-clockwise M60 is queuing where there was a broken down vehicle, junction 10, Wisley interchange. The queue is from Chertsey, junction 11. It's looking very busy on the approach and also congested on Lewes Road in Isfield. It's closed by investigation work. I'm Nick Arkell.
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1: We are sharing stories of things that you've been told you can't display at home. I'm struggling at the moment. Negotiations with a CFAX print of the Premier League table.
0: I thought you might have gone for a picture of a corner flag.
1: Gerard had a collection of die-cast Star Wars models. Describes them as beautiful detail, each with its own presentation box. Had them on shelves in the bathroom, which I put up especially. There's now scented candles and little bowls. The models have disappeared.
0: I worry for people who collect stuff like that, though, because you're only a very short step away from a special feature in your local BBC news programme. Like Points West when I lived in Bristol. This man has got over 200 die-cast miniature models of Star Wars.
1: He keeps them in the bathroom.
0: In the bathroom. This one here says, my wife, she doesn't let me put up my A1 size historical D-Day invasion map of Normandy and my metal signpost for 24 hours Le Mans race. But the same as Bush, managed to frame all my gig tickets over the years from 1998 to the downstairs toilet. But I'm thinking it's days that are numbered as well. Like lots of my things, she doesn't end up putting them in drawers. When she does find them, I play a cat and mouse game around the house to see how many days items can last. This is outrageous, isn't it?
1: Sue is hanging on. What are we talking about here, Sue?
2: Well, my husband's got a Mike Tyson signed boxing glove.
1: Wow.
0: That's pretty cool.
2: It doesn't look tall. I don't like it. It's in the cupboard.
0: Well, tell us, what's it look like? How's he got it set up? Is it framed?
2: So it's in like a Perspex case.
1: Oh, that would look great on a sideboard or something, wouldn't it?
0: Yeah.
2: Well, I used to have it out, but since we've decorated and I've got all, all my nice things and everything around, it just doesn't go with anything.
0: And let's hear Mark's voice in all of this. What does Mark feel about the situation?
2: Yeah, he wasn't happy.
0: You don't sound that bothered.
2: Well, he just has to go along with what I want.
0: Well, this has been a really insightful phone call about your relationship.
1: It has, and it's also not giving me much hope about getting that CFAX print up.
2: Happy wife, happy life.

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2: 10 weeks of tickets. So 10 Weeks of Tickets is up and running every single weekday on the Dave Berry Breakfast Show and right here on Home Time. We're giving away tickets to the very best in live music. That's why we're giving you the chance to win your way to see Def Leppard at Sheffield's Utilita Arena on the 30th of June. You've just got to play a little game that we like to call... That's right, pour some sugar on me.
0: Simple rules, but we have made it harder than yesterday. What we've done once again is we have treated ourselves to a sweet treat, a sugary treat.
2: Sugary treat.
0: We have poured something sugary. Here's what it sounded like.
2: Quality.
0: All you've got to do is correctly identify what is being poured. If you think you know and you want to win your way to see Def Leppard in Sheffield, that would be a homecoming gig, wouldn't it, Sheffield?
2: It really would do,
0: there
2: yes.
0: There you go.
2: They can explain when they get to the stadium why they've spelled all of their name wrong. Every single bit wrong.
0: We are obsessed with their spelling. We wish that we'd done something about it.
2: Statement from the band, please.
0: Call right now, 0330 123 1215. That is 0330 123 1215. What is it? More pouring.
2: There it is.
0: There it is. 1215. The number is... The time is...
2: I'm going
0: to reboot myself. The time is 5:37. In 5 minutes, it'll be 5:42. That's when the lines close. All your T's and C's are online.
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22: The M90 is queuing near Edinburgh Junction 1A near the bridge. It's queuing because there was a collision there earlier. Thank you, Ian, for letting me know. The M65 eastbound, that's partially blocked by an obstruction. Junction 2, busy on the M62 eastbound with a broken down vehicle. Junction 19 to 20, eastbound side also busy. Junction 28 to 29 with two lanes closed by a collision near to Bradford. The M6 northbound slow with a broken down vehicle. Junction 1 near Rugby. And the M1 southbound's busy where there was a collision near Luton Airport. M25 clockwise still busy with an oil spill at Junction 24. I'm Nick Arcat.
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2: That's right, 10 Weeks of Tickets is back. We want to send you some amazing gigs and festivals over the summer. Today, your chance to see Def Leppard at Sheffield's Utilita Arena on the 30th of June. We're playing a little game that we like to call... Pour Some Sugar On Me. See what we've done there?
0: We were pouring something rather sugary earlier on. Have a listen to this.
2: But what is that sugary substance?
0: Naz is the person who'd like to try and have a guess. How are you, Naz?
3: Not too bad, thanks. How are you guys doing?
2: Very, very good. Just give us a quick update on how your Tuesday has been so far, Naz, because we want to know.
3: Not bad. I've just been in the garden washing the patio down with my new pressure washer. Having fun with that.
2: Do you know what? I pressure washed our back patio, it's not a euphemism, last week. And there's something very, very cathartic about it. I was fairly tempted to draw bad things on the patio. I was disappointed with myself, actually.
3: I don't blame you. It's quite satisfying, isn't it?
2: He's had a great day.
0: I love the fact that with the weather that's around the UK at the moment, he's been able to jet wash.
2: Yeah.
3: It's been pretty hot here in the town.
2: Okay.
3: Too bad.
2: The party never ends around that neck of the woods.
0: Naz, what was being poured?
3: I'm going with a cereal, like a Frosties, something like that.
0: Cereal's the correct answer, Naz. You've won a pair of tickets to see Def Leppard. Oh, they're happy Love now.
2: That. Wow, what a crowd you got going on in the background. It's like you've been drafted in the NFL.
3: No, that's it. It's just my message. She's really excited to go.
0: You are off to Utilita Arena in Sheffield, 30th of June.
3: Love that. Cheers, guys. Thank you very much.
2: Now stay on the line because we want to chat to you more about jet washing.
3: Yep.
2: Well, he's up for that. If you missed out today, there are more chances to win tomorrow. We've got more Def Leppard tickets on Home Time, whilst Dave Berry will be giving away Transmit Festival tickets on The Breakfast Show.

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24: The top stories this hour. Prime Minister Keir Starmer said he felt sick watching body cam footage of a student being handcuffed before he died. Footage shows 18-year-old Henry Novak was handcuffed while saying he couldn't breathe and had been stabbed in Southampton. Our political correspondent Tom Claiborne has more.
25: It's after Nigel Farage wrote to the government's chief legal advisor calling for the sentence given to Henry's killer to be reviewed. The Attorney General's office says that's under consideration as more charges are being brought against Vikram Digwa, his brother and father. Shabana Mahmood says it's vital the facts are fully established.
26: Misinformation and inflammatory commentary is making a dreadful situation even worse. We must all together condemn it.
25: The police watchdog said to publish their findings on this within the next 3 months.
24: A court's heard fake expenses and false invoices helped former SNP chief executive Peter Murrell misuse £400,000 of party money. He's due to be sentenced later this month. And football legend Kenny Dalglish has confirmed he's undergoing treatment for cancer.
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24: Marco Silva will leave Fulham this summer after 5 years in charge, his contract's expiring, with the Portuguese coach heavily linked with a move to Benfica. Silva led Fulham to promotion in 2022 and established them as a Premier League side during his team at Craven Cottage. In a message to fans, he's thanked them for their support. England cricket head coach Brendan McCullum's promising a refined approach in their upcoming test series with New Zealand. He's kept his job after the Winter's Ashes thrashing by Australia, despite heavy criticism. And former England cricket captain Andrew Flintoff's been named as the new head coach of Sydney Thunder in Australia's Big Bash. It'll be his first senior job in an overseas 2020 league.
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24: Most showers starting to ease this evening, but a few continuing overnight, mainly across the north and the west. That's the latest. I'm Alex Richardson.
23: Let's not beat around the bush or the Richie.
27: What are young people wearing in the world of belts now? Are snake belts still a thing? I'd never chuck a belt away because my waist goes up and down. When one is retired from service, it may well come back. You just never know.
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0: Make sure you do not miss tomorrow's Home Time show for news of an incredible guest that we're going to have on this programme on Thursday. So keep listening for that. It's Home Time, meanwhile, on a Tuesday.
1: And now, if you've been listening since five this evening, you'll be saddened to hear that I've not had any communication from home yet in a softening on the stance of the CFAX print that I want to get put up on the wall at home.
0: Which is a shame, because I think we all agree that when it was good, if you went to Teletext Holidays, CFAX, some of the pictures they could make up of a beach scene were second to none.
1: Absolutely incredible. And this print of the final 2025-26 league table, but in the style of CFAX from back in the day, I thought would look great at home. No, stylistically jarring is the phrase that's been used. It's not being had.
0: So we've been getting a lot of messages from people who have not been allowed to have stuff in the house. Lindsay says, "Hey Bush and Richie, my husband walked up the garden path once with a gold and ceramic globe drinks trolley. I opened the bedroom window and said, absolutely no way, and he turned on his heels and went straight to the dump. Never even made it in the house. Nip it in the bud."
1: Right, the next tale of woe comes from Penny. What have we got, Penny?
2: So it's not something that my husband wasn't allowed to put up, but he's had some clothes that I haven't liked, and if he's put them in the wash basket to get cleaned, I've just put them in the bin. Like they've just disappeared. No idea where they've gone.
0: Penny, this is incredible. Tell us what type of items of clothing then that you've made disappear.
1: Made disappear.
2: Summer vests. I just don't like them. I'm sorry, I really don't like them. And the worst one was this khaki green T-shirt that he got free with a pack of Grosch. it was just like, it was really shapeless. It was grim and it just had grr across the front, and he just loved it and I didn't.
0: So do you feel bad about this at all? Does he ask you questions like, I can't seem to find my green Grosch top?
2: Yeah, well, I did. He wore it once. It went through the wash once. And then after that, it disappeared. And he did ask if I wonder where it is. And I was like, I've generally got no idea. I'm sorry. You must have left it somewhere. I don't know. Wow. Hideous.
1: Do you know what? It's really interesting because recently there have been a few T-shirts of mine that I can't find.
0: Yeah, well, you know what's happened.
1: And it's now making me wonder.
0: Yeah.
2: Just do your own washing. That's the safest way. Otherwise, they just go.
0: I'm scrupulous women in this hour of the show. Some scrupulous women.
1: Not what I thought of the Home Time listeners.
0: No, not at all. They're a little bit disappointed and shocked.
2: Yeah, sorry, but that's just the way it is, I think.
1: Great to talk to you, Penny.
2: And you.

0: Bush and Ritchie here with Home Time on a Tuesday evening. The soundtrack to our producer Nick having pasta out of a Tupperware container. He's having pasta pesto with chicken. But here's the thing, he's eating it with a dessert spoon.
1: Yeah.
0: Which he says is fine, but that's the right condiment, you think?
2: Yeah.
0: That's not the right, that you can't...
1: I don't think there's any pasta that you would use to eat with a spoon. You'd use a spoon to curl up your spaghetti, but I don't see that.
0: It's deranged.
2: Shovel it in.
0: It's just shovel, okay. maybe we're wrong, who knows?
1: £750,000 could be yours this Friday. 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
7: Traffic is still busy on the M90 near Edinburgh. Northbound side's queuing near Junction 1A, where there was an incident earlier on. And the M62 is partially blocked near Liverpool Junction 6 with an obstruction slowing things down. Also busy where there was a broken down vehicle, Junction 19 to 20, closer to Rochdale. The M6 northbound through Lancashire is busy with a police incident closing two lanes, Junction 28 to 29, near to Leyland. And it's busy on the M25. Severe delays with two lanes closed by recovery of a multi-vehicle collision. Clockwise side, Junction 24, Potters Bar. I'm Nick Arkin.
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1: Been quite a tale of woe this evening, of treasured trinkets that are not allowed up on display. John, the latest. John, what's your problem?
2: I'm not allowed my collection of model tractors.
0: You're not allowed your collection of model tractors in the house. Tell us about them and tell us the situation.
2: So I've got probably between 10 and 15 model tractors. These are models, by the way. They're not toys. These are, like, really delicate, nice-looking things.
1: They're pieces of art, by the sounds of things.
2: Oh, absolutely, yeah. They're glorious.
0: Just give us very quickly a couple of tractor types or makes that you would have in that collection.
2: So they're all Massey Ferguson. There's a nice 1/16 scale 175. There's a limited edition 7626, which is... one of 1,500, I think.
0: I think a lot of women are listening to this getting fairly hot under the collar, I think, to be honest with you there, John.
2: I mean, I don't blame them, quite frankly. But unfortunately, they're all boxed up in the garage.
1: Now, why is that? Why is that, John? Who is putting the tractor in the corner?
2: My, for the most part, darling wife, Hayley.
1: She's a John Deere fan, not a Massey Ferguson fan.
2: I mean, if she is, she dare admit it.
0: So Hayley's just said, you know, because I would be thinking that a compromise would be like, you can have one tractor next to the telly and that's it, keep the others out the back. But she doesn't want any of them.
2: No, if I can have pictures of tractors about the place, which that's allowed, but no, unfortunately not the model ones. We don't have any shelves anywhere, which is a sad state of affairs, I know. But
0: has Hayley got any of her stuff out that you sometimes look at and think, well, how can Hayley have her crystal frogs, but I'm not allowed my tractors?
2: No, in fairness to her, she doesn't have anything collected anywhere around the house anywhere. She used to have a collection of Coltonkers apparently when she was little, but apparently they've since disappeared. But even that collection of Conkers, that was in the airing cupboard. That wasn't on display.
0: Okay, brilliant. So which Roald Dahl book was she in?
2: I can't think of any now.
0: Pass that on to her from us. There you go. We're on your side here.
2: Thank you. Yes, rightly so.

0: 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It's Bush and Richie here on Absolute Radio.
1: Kasabian Sergio Pazzorno will be fronting his own show on Absolute Radio this coming Sunday night from 10 p.m. The surgery will see Serge delving deep into his record collection to give you a two-hour insight into his mind and his decades in the music industry. 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
0: Yes.
1: Serge is incredible. Probably one of the best goals in Soccer Aid history.
0: Surely he'll talk about that on his show. He should do.
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0: Oh, the look you got.
1: He was not very happy. Serge's going to be playing his favourite tracks from the 60s to today. Plus, he'll be playing you the song he wished he'd written, as well as remembering the stories behind some classic Kasabian tracks. The Serge Pazzorno Show this coming Sunday night from 10, only on Absolute Radio.
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25: Still busy on the M90 northbound Queensferry Junction 1A. It's because of an incident earlier on near Edinburgh. And the A15 is closed near Peterborough. It's a full closure both sides with a collision. Peterborough through to Glinton, the Helpston roundabout turning. M62 eastbound, slow coming out of Liverpool Junction 6 through to 7. It's partially blocked by an obstruction, so take care there. M42 southbound still busy where there was an issue, Junction 4. The M25 clockwise busy with the recovery of a collision, Junction 24 closing two lanes. M1 southbound is busy near Watford with a collision closing one lane. I'm Nick Arkell.
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0: The most fun you can legally have on a Tuesday evening is Home Time with Bush and Richie.
1: On the way home tonight, I'm gonna do it. I'm gonna be brave. I'm gonna order this CFAX print of the Premier League table. I'm just gonna see how it goes.
0: Do it. Be assertive.
1: Yes.
0: Cut to you sleeping in the car.
1: Tales of things that you've not been allowed to display.
0: Andy in Plymouth says, I had to open a tattoo studio to house my Victorian bottle collection. No chance of having bottles at home. It all sounds a bit weird.
1: Tracy, though, says, you poor lads, my husband doesn't even know he's born. He has two walls with Star Wars, one with Lego sets, a full unit with Ghostbusters memorabilia, one with Transformers and other assorted smaller Lego sets, and a full Marvel chess set, and one wall in the bedroom is a shrine to He-Man.
0: Do you know what? I don't even know him, and I'm getting the ick.

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0: That is it for Home Time this evening. It's Bush and Richie. We return tomorrow. But what was the highlight of tonight's show?
1: To clarify, you are broadcasting in the same pair of underpants that you went on a training run in yesterday.
2: Yeah. Cycle to and from work as well. I'm really sorry.
1: Our producer's just taken a great big swig of his cup of tea. He wants to heave that out.
2: Don't be like that. Yeah, it was awkward times in the first hour of the show, wasn't it? Yeah. Hopefully those Amazon pants I ordered will be there by the time we see you tomorrow for another Home Time.
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0: The top stories this hour. We're told a watchdog investigation into how police responded to a student's murder in Southampton will be published within 3 months. Henry Novak was handcuffed as he lay dying from stab wounds in December after a court heard his killer falsely accused him of racism. Prime Minister Sir Keir Starmer said he felt sick watching body cam footage of the incident.
1: It is really important to acknowledge, therefore, there are searching questions. I do think included in that will have to be this question of how accusations of racism informed or fed into the decision making.
0: One officer involved has resigned. South West Water has been fined almost £2 million for drinking supply failures in Devon. Inspectors found a parasite got into the system in May 2024. The company insists it's brought in additional safeguards. And Scotland legend Sir Kenny Dalglish has confirmed he's undergoing treatment for cancer. His former club Liverpool, so they're sending him support and love.
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0: Marco Silva will leave Fulham this summer after 5 years in charge, his contract's expiring, with the Portuguese coach heavily linked with a move to Benfica. Silva led Fulham to promotion in 2022 and established them as a Premier League side during his team at Craven Cottage. In a message to fans, he's thanked them for their support. England cricket head coach Brendan McCullum's promising a refined approach in their upcoming test series with New Zealand. He's kept his job after the winter's Ashes thrashing by Australia, despite heavy criticism. And former England cricket captain Andrew Flintoff's been named as the new head coach of Sydney Thunder in Australia's Big Bash. It will be his first senior job in an overseas 2020 league.
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0: Most showers starting to ease this evening, but a few continuing overnight, mainly across the north and the west. That's the latest. I'm Alex Richardson.

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1: Don't tell them, because I don't want them to know, but I actually think they're quite good. They're quite entertaining, aren't they? 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They're on the Rayo app too. I'm Jay Lawrence. I'm going to be playing just 90s music. Shall we do some Chili's? Shall we do some Groove Armada? All right.

0: Chili's just singing about their favourite thing, California. Absolutely love it, didn't they? This is like their go-to singing subject. Red Hot Chili Peppers, Californication on Absolute Radio 90s, the UK's 90s radio station. All right, Ash, on the way in a second. Let's do, should we do Sneaker Pimps too?
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This song was being played when I was on holiday a few years ago, right? I remember I was in a Canary Island, one of the Canary Islands. I can't even remember which one, to be honest with you. And I remember I was sitting down and then this song was playing in the background. And I've got nothing wrong with that, right? At all. That's great. But part of me is a bit like, I am on holiday. I would like to hear music from, like, the area. Do you know what I mean? Because I was in Greece once and I remember hearing, I think it was Manson. I was like, why am I in, like, rural Greece here in Manson? I was like, what's going on? You might as well put on Absolute Radio 90s when I'm holidaying. Okay, White Town on the way after this.

0: 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Because we don't like it. Yeah, it's really just as simple as that. We just don't like repeating songs, so we don't do it. Back tomorrow morning from 9. Supergrass on the way. 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

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All right, I'm Jay Lawrence. The John Richardson Show returned on Saturday, by the way, just in case you missed him. Don't tell him, but I think he's very funny. Don't tell him. Did see on Instagram, though, he was doing some lunges, so it's good to stretch. He was doing it in the studio. I wasn't just like, you know, asking him to send me images of him lunging. John Richardson, he returned on Saturday with his good mate Lindsay Santoro. They lunged their way around the studio, as I say. He revealed a complaint he'd made about a local supermarket. So, John Richardson. If you missed the show, you can catch up on our Rayo app or wherever you get your podcasts. The John Richardson Show is back on

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0: top stories this hour. An officer involved in the handcuffing of a murder victim has resigned as Sakir Starmer gives his reaction to the police body cam footage.
1: It's harrowing. And I have to say, as a father of a 17-year-old boy, I felt sick watching it.
0: Student Henry Novak can be heard telling police in Southampton in December that he'd been stabbed. The 18-year-old was falsely accused by his killer of racism. Nigel Farage says the reaction should be one of rage, which the Prime Minister disagreed with, the police watchdogs investigating. South West Water's been fined more than £1.8 million for a parasite outbreak. Hundreds of customers reported feeling unwell in Devon in May 2024. A five-year-old boy's died in a crash on the A30 in Cornwall. A second child passed away at the scene near Hale on Friday. Prosecutors say the ex-chief executive of the SNP, Peter Murrell, faked invoices and expenses as he misused £400,000 of party money. Details of his purchases include £2,000 on umbrellas, games consoles and a motorhome that only had 4 miles on the clock. Sir Kenny Dalglish has thanked medical staff after confirming he's undergoing treatment for cancer. He says he wanted to keep the news private, but he accidentally posted about it on social media. Dalglish's former club Liverpool say they're sending him support and love. Jordan Henderson played at Anfield when Dalglish was in his second spell as manager.
2: That was a bit of a shock this morning. He was the one that brought us to Liverpool, and obviously he's supported us all the way, even when I've left. So from me, I just wish him and the family all the very best. I hope he recovers really well and he gets back to his fighting self very soon.
0: And a court hearing's been cut short after a teenager suspected of an alleged bomb hoax at a Peter Kay show began to undress. 19-year-old Omar Majed appeared via video link. From Sky News, I'm Cam Hall.
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0: frustration is, James, it's Absolute Radio 90s, the UK's 90s radio station. I'm going to do a song now. I am not going to say the name of the song because, frankly, I am a stuffy British person and I find it awkward, so I'm not gonna. All I will say is this song is by the group Salt-N-Pepa. That's all I'm going to say.
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0: Green Day when I come around on Absolute Radio 90s. I was listening to their live album from 2005 when they played in Milton Keynes. I was listening to that the other day because it's kind of incredible that I haven't really listened to it. I've like listened to a couple songs over the last year, but I listened to it more. Bullet in a Bible, I think it's called, or Bullet from a Bible. And I was there at that gig. So it's kind of mad, just like literally reliving 21 years ago, which to me is so vivid, and yet obviously it's, you know, a while ago now. It's an incredible thing to listen to. Green Day, When I Come Around. Counting Crows on the way. Let's do REM as well.
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We are going to be taking over the London Palladium on Sunday, the 15th of November, and raising money for Prostate Cancer UK to support an amazing charity which raises awareness of the most common cancer among men. Now, all profits from ticket sales will go to the charity. So you're going to be having a laugh, you're going to be raising money as well. John Richardson and Matt Ford will be back as hosts, and we're going to reveal the lineup of performers later in the year. Now, it always sells out, and we want you to get the best seats for what's always an amazing night of the best stand-ups around. It's one of my favourite nights of the whole year. And so get your tickets now. absoluteradio.co.uk/tickets.

0: Cameron Butler. Before that, Smashing Pumpkins. Big, big fan of how Billy Corgan is doing Melancholy and the Infinite Sadness, and he's doing it as with an orchestra. Side note, if you've ever considered, you know, starting a band or whatever, just know that if you have a successful record, you should definitely re-release it with an orchestra. Orchestras make every like, record better, or every, like, alternative or interpretation of that record better. That and trumpets. Just love a trumpet. Placebo on the way in a second. Let's do a band that, in theory, Barack Obama is in.
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I'm Jay Lawrence. I had an amazing time at Neighbourhood Weekend last week. I've been speaking about it over the last few days. Shed 7 cast, Richard Ashcroft, just three of the bands, three of the artists that played. Kaiser Chiefs were there, DMAs, Razorlight, so many more. Blossoms headlined. Anyway, I think it's really exciting because we're going to be doing some really special stuff all to do with that weekend, all celebrating that weekend next week on Absolute Radio. I will reveal more when I can, but it's going to be big. If you want to catch up with the bands that I spoke to, like Shed 7, like Cast, head on over to Absolute Radio's Facebook or Instagram and you'll see the answers to questions like, will Cast ever play with Oasis again?

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15: Top stories this hour. Sir Keir Starmer says he felt sick watching police body cam footage of a murdered student being handcuffed in Southampton. Henry Novak had told officers in December he'd been stabbed, but they restrained him after the 18-year-old's killer falsely claimed he'd been racially abused. Shadow Home Secretary Chris Philp spoke earlier in the Commons.
16: Henry told the police he could not breathe 9 times. He told them he'd been stabbed 4 times. The response from the officer, we've all heard, was to say, I don't think you have, mate.
15: The watchdogs investigating. South West Water say they apologise unreservedly after receiving a nearly £2 million fine for a parasite outbreak that contaminated drinking water in Devon. Hundreds reported falling ill in May 2024. A court's heard Peter Murrell's spending spree with money he stole from the SNP went on luxury items, everyday essentials and a motorhome. The party's former chief executive embezzled £400,000. President Zelensky's warning Ukraine could come under attack again tonight after facing a Russian missile and drone onslaught early this morning. Ukrainian officials say 22 people have died. UK Athletics has been fined £350,000 for the corporate manslaughter of a Paralympian who died during a training session in East London. Part of a metal cage fell on UAE shot putter Abdullah Hayyai in 2017. Judge Richard Marks KC outlined the case against Keith Davis, who was head of sport for that year's World Paralympic Athletics Championship.
17: They submit that the evidence shows that you knew that the cage had not been erected in accordance with the instructions, and that you must have known that a failure to erect the cage in such circumstances would give rise to a risk of collapse.
15: And thousands more black men are being invited to take part in a prostate cancer screening trial, but it won't be offered to the wider population as per official guidance. From Sky News, I'm Cam Hall.

Foo Fighters, My Hero, it's Absolute Radio 90s. Dave Grohl's daughter, Violet, joined Danielle Perry the other day to talk about her debut record, which was released on Friday. Very talented, Violet Grohl, and the record is, honestly, it's great. I love a little bit of noise, and Violet is definitely providing that. You can go listen to that interview right now with Danielle Perry and Violet Grohl. It was on Sunday's Sunday Night Music Club. You can listen to it right now on the Rayo app while I do this. It's De La Soul. It's The Magic Number.

hero, unless your name's Brewster, cause Brewster's a punk. Parents let go cause it's magic in the air. Criticizing rap shows you're out of order. Stop looking, listen to the phrase in Fred Astaire's, and don't get offended while Mace Dosey does your daughter. A tri-camera roll system is now set. Fly around the store under Daisy Productions. It stands for the inner sound, y'all, in your Quebec, that the action not a trick.

0: 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And the ones who still do. 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

0: I'm a cliche. It is my favourite Oasis song. I think it's lots of people's favourite Oasis song, isn't it? Champagne Supernova on Absolute Radio 90s, the UK's 90s radio station. All right, a song from Forgotten 90s is on the way in a second. Let's do Pulp first.
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Bon Jovi, Keep the Faith on Absolute Radio 90s. All right, let's do a song from Forgotten 90s. This is where Chris Martin plays songs that basically deserve a little bit of love, a little bit of affection. They don't get it necessarily in the year 2026. You can listen back on the Rayo app. He's here Sunday nights from 9. He played this the other day, Cardigans, 8

0: Right, a couple more for me before I head on over to Absolute Radio from 10 for a half an hour indie disco. Let's do something from Republica. I'm going to do some Stone Roses as well.
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Well, that's it from me. I'm Jay Lawrence. What a joy, what a joy, what a mighty good joy it has been to be with you. I will be back tomorrow evening. Although you can actually catch me over on Absolute Radio in a few moments' time. From 10, I will be doing a half an hour indie disco on Absolute Radio. And do you know what? I'm going to enjoy it. At 10 p.m., I'll be on Absolute Radio. Come and say hello.

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0: top stories this hour. A police officer involved in a student being handcuffed despite saying he'd been stabbed has resigned. Body cam footage from December shows the response to Henry Novak's murder in Southampton and his killer's false claims that the 18-year-old had racially abused him. The watchdog's investigating, with the Home Secretary saying the case shouldn't be used to turn communities against one another. Protesters gathered outside Southampton's Central Police Station this evening.
1: No justice!
0: South West Water has been fined almost £2 million for drinking supply failures in Devon. Inspectors found a parasite from animal faeces on farmland got into the system in May 2024. It's been revealed ex-SNP Chief Executive Peter Murrell used fake invoices and falsified expenses to misuse £400,000 of party money. A court heard some of the cash went on a motorhome that had been driven just 4 miles, £2,000 worth of umbrellas and a Dyson hairdryer. Psychologist Dr. Jane Halsall thinks the items could have been absorbed by his salary.
2: People often, if they're embezzling, it's about the financial reward, but for him, he had the money to purchase these things. So for me, it's actually about thrill-seeking behaviour. It's about the dopamine hit.
0: He'll be sentenced later this month. A British couple jailed on spying charges in Iran have lost an appeal against their convictions. Craig and Lindsay Foreman were detained on a round-the-world motorbike trip in January 2025. Sport, and it's reported Liverpool have reached a verbal agreement with Andoni Iraola to become their new head coach. The former Bournemouth boss is set to replace the sacked Arne Slot at Anfield. A formal announcement will be made in the coming days. And Wales scored a late equaliser to draw 1-1 with Ghana in their friendly in Cardiff. Lewis Kumas got the goal for the hosts in injury time. From Sky News, I'm Laura Safe.

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12: The top stories this hour. An officer involved in the handcuffing of a murder victim has resigned as Sir Keir Starmer gives his reaction to the police body cam footage.
13: It's harrowing. And I have to say, as a father of a 17-year-old boy, I felt sick watching it.
12: Student Henry Novak can be heard telling police in Southampton in December that he'd been stabbed. The 18-year-old was falsely accused by his killer of racism. Nigel Farage says the reaction should be one of rage, which the Prime Minister disagreed with. The police watchdog's investigating. South West Water say they apologise unreservedly after receiving a record fine for a parasite outbreak that contaminated drinking water in Devon. The firm's been ordered to pay nearly £2 million after hundreds reported falling ill in May 2024. A court said Peter Murrell's spending spree with money he stole from the SNP went on luxury items, everyday essentials and a motorhome. The party's former chief executive embezzled £400,000. The president of Ukraine is warning a fresh attack from Russia is possible this evening. Ukrainian officials say 22 people have been killed in drone and missile strikes from Moscow last night. They say an 8-year-old boy and his mum were found in the ruins of a 4-storey building in Dnipro, with Kiev also hit. Volodymyr Zelensky has renewed his appeal to Western allies.
14: We need results from every country that can help us. The intelligence warning regarding Russian strikes remain in effect. Our defenders of the sky are ready 24/7.
12: In sport, Lewis Kumas scored his first goal for Wales as they drew 1-1 with Ghana in their friendly in Cardiff. The Liverpool youngster headed the equaliser late into stoppage time. And it's reported Liverpool have agreed a verbal agreement with Andoni Iraola to become their new head coach. The former Bournemouth boss is set to replace the sacked Arne Slot at Anfield. From Sky News, I'm Laura Safe.
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12: Top stories this hour. A police officer involved in a student being handcuffed despite saying he'd been stabbed has resigned. Body cam footage from December shows the response to Henry Novak's murder in Southampton and his killer's false claims that the 18-year-old had racially abused him. The Home Secretary says the case shouldn't be used to turn communities against one another. Protesters gathered outside Southampton's Central Police Station earlier.
13: No justice!
12: South West Water has been hit with a record fine over contaminated drinking water in Devon that left hundreds feeling ill. A parasite outbreak left more than 16,000 homes having to boil water 2 years ago. The firm's been ordered to pay £2 million, with its lawyers issuing an unreserved apology. Environment Secretary Emma Reynolds welcomes this.
14: I understand that people are very concerned about the water sector. It hasn't been working for quite some time. I am leading ambitious reforms of our water sector to ensure that we have a new regulator with teeth to hold water companies to account.
12: Prosecutors have revealed the former chief executive of the SNP used party funds to buy a motorhome that he only ever drove 4 miles. Peter Murrell pleaded guilty last week to embezzling over £400,000. The King, Queen and Princess of Wales have met researchers, clinicians and volunteers at an event for Cancer Research UK. It's marking 125 years since it became a charity by holding a reception at St James's Palace in London. In sport, it's reported Liverpool have reached a verbal agreement with Andoni Iraola to become their new head coach. The former Bournemouth boss is set to replace the sacked Arne Slot at Anfield. And Wales scored a late equaliser to draw 1-1 with Ghana in their friendly in Cardiff. Lewis Kumas got the goal for the hosts in injury time. From Sky News, I'm Laura Safe.

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7: You know what you're getting with a football away game. 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Tactical discussions.
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7: 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Trying to get a chant going. Half-time pies. Hoping for a last-minute winner. Happy with the point. Sometimes in life, you just know what you're getting. Like a luxury bed and a great night's sleep at Premier Inn. 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
12: Top stories this hour. We're told a watchdog investigation into how police responded to a university student's murder in Southampton will be published within 3 months. Henry Novak was handcuffed as he lay dying from stab wounds in December after a court heard his killer falsely accused him of racism. One officer involved has resigned. South West Water has been fined almost £2 million for drinking supply failures in Devon. Inspectors found a parasite from animal feces on farmland got into the system in May 2024. It's been revealed ex-SNP chief executive Peter Murrell used fake invoices and falsified expenses to misuse £400,000 of party money. The court heard some of the cash went on a motorhome, £2,000 worth of umbrellas and a Dyson hairdryer. Psychologist Dr. Jane Halsall thinks the items could have been absorbed by his salary.
13: People often, if they're embezzling, it's about the financial reward, but for him, he had the money to purchase these things. So for me, it's about, it's actually